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0: 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Search Curves Ilkeston on the socials.
1: Hi, I'm Coach Sal, and in this instalment, we're talking about how different types of exercise affect our bodies. Let's talk about how exercise protects us from infection by positively impacting on our immune system, making us more resilient against disease. Exercise can improve the function of immune cells that play a vital role in identifying and destroying viruses, bacteria, and other harmful substances. The brief increase in body temperature during and directly following exercise helps to prevent bacteria from growing, helping the body to fight infection. Exercise also promotes the production of antioxidants, which can boost your immune function and reduce your risk of chronic disease associated with immune dysfunction.
0: Reboot your health habits with Curves Ilkeston, strengthening women. 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

0: 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Generally speaking, 80s that you hardly ever hear on the wireless, if at all, and we'll throw the old familiar one in every now and again, just to keep the old span of attention going. 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We'll have a featured artist or a featured album, and also we shall be entering the 12-inch zone. All I want to do is see you. That's Alternative 80s, it's every Monday between 7 and 9, only here on Erewash Sound.
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Happily, Mr. B here, wandering into Interrupt Proceedings to tell you all about the rock show that takes place here on Erewash Sound every Tuesday between 7 and 9. We'll have our featured artist or album, and we'll also have The Epic, as well as Then and Now, a tune from an artist from way back in the day and one from nowadays. Yeah, running down the drain. It's also the weekly journey through seven decades of rock. Oh, come on, everybody, let's get together tonight. If you thought rock was all racket and noise, then do try listening to The Rock Show, only here on Erewash Sound every Tuesday between 7 and 9.

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This is it! 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

0: How well do you know the Urra Washborough and Valley? Would you know you're Long Eaton from Little Eaton or Stanton from Breeston? 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

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Life, eh? The phone rings. 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Kids are playing games. 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

0: Mr. B here, just wandering in to interrupt proceedings on This Ear Wireless to tell you about the Retro Show on Sundays. It takes place between 3 and 5. Each hour starts with a little reminisce about a particular year, then we shall have Play One Gets One Free, with terms and conditions, because it's the wireless and makes it sound ever so good, you know. And there's no travel restrictions either, you don't even need a passport or anything like that, because we'll take a virtual wireless holiday. And we'll even play a tune that might make you want to throw your listening equipment against the wall. It's all there on Sunday between 3 and 5 at the Retro Show here on Erewash Sound. 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
6: From the Sky News Centre at 6, 1.6 million children and babies in England are living in dangerously hot homes. Figures show 70% of parents say the high temperatures are regularly disrupting their child's sleep, while nearly half are worried about their youngsters' ability to concentrate. Kevin Garvey's from the National Housing Federation.
7: We have not invested in this issue as a country. We've focused much more on insulating homes. This isn't a question about trade-offs here, but we do need to focus on both things, notwithstanding installing with the quick fix measures like shutters and air conditioning.
6: Meanwhile, the Met Office's warning yesterday's record temperature for June could again be beaten today. Gosport in Hampshire saw a high of 36.1 Celsius. A red heat health alert covers part of England and Wales and will remain in place until 9 o'clock tonight. Two strong earthquakes have hit Venezuela with a warning there could be very high numbers of casualties. The quake shook the suburbs of Caracas on a public holiday. A breast cancer charity says cases are rising among younger people. Copperfield's most recent figures show a 5% rise in women under the age of 50 being diagnosed in the past year. To sports, and Scotland's 3-0 defeat to Brazil means their chances of progressing at the World Cup are in the balance. James Matthews reports from Miami.
8: Scotland fans know their World Cup dreams are hanging by a thread.
9: At least we went for it.
10: Just outclass.
8: Manager Steve Clarke was left ruining defensive errors.
11: But when you put yourself in the back foot like we did, you're always just relying on a bit of grit and determination.
8: Vinicius Junior and Matias Cunha got the goals for Brazil. A goal difference of -3 means it's touch and go as to whether Scotland will be one of the best third-place teams.
6: Also in Group C, Morocco got past Haiti 4-2 to finish second behind Brazil. Switzerland secured top spot in Group B with a 2-1 win over Canada. But the co-hosts are also through to the last 32. Qatar are out after losing 3-1 to Bosnia-Herzegovina. That's the latest. I'm Chris Milligan.
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5: From the Sky News Centre at 7, nearly 1.6 million children and babies in England are living in dangerously hot homes. The warning from the National Housing Federation comes as June's record temperature is expected to be beaten again today. A rare red warning for extreme heat in parts of England and Wales remains in force until tonight. Two strong earthquakes have struck the Venezuelan capital, Caracas. 32 people have died and more than 700 people are injured. There are reports that dozens of buildings have collapsed and rescuers are looking for survivors. The interim president, Delcy Rodriguez, has declared a national state of emergency.
6: Sadly, there have been losses. I give my immediate condolences to those who have lost family members. At the same time, I also ask for the utmost collaboration from the population. The neighbourhood that have suffered severe damage to infrastructure will have to be evacuated.
5: The number of cases of breast cancer in women under the age of 50 has risen by 5% in 1 year. Charity Copperfield claims younger people with symptoms of the disease are routinely dismissed by health professionals. To sport, and Scotland will have to wait to find out if their World Cup campaign is over after losing 3-0 overnight to Brazil. The result leaves them finishing third in Group C. Scotland manager Steve Clarke's admitted he thinks they're probably going home.
7: The physicality, the power and the technique of both Morocco and Brazil, you can see that we have to do something about it. We have to try and be better at producing young players that can grace the world stage.
5: Also in Group C, Morocco got past Haiti 4-2 to finish second behind Brazil. Co-host Mexico are through after winning all three of their group games. And South Africa have made history as they reached the knockout stages for the first time after beating South Korea 1-0. And finally, gig tickets for shows in the UK have rocketed by over 200% in the last 25 years. The average cost for a live music event is now £128. That's the latest. I'm Chris Milligan.
3: And to Erewash Sound, I'm Ian Perry. Detectives investigating the stabbing of a man at a house in Ilkeston have issued an appeal for footage. A 35-year-old man was assaulted inside the Drummond Road property at around 6:40 p.m. on the 20th of June. He was hospitalised for injuries which were not thought to be life-threatening or life-changing. Two men, aged 45 and 37, have been arrested and bailed pending further inquiries. It is thought there was an altercation outside the property before the assaults took place. Anyone with any CCTV or dash cam footage should call 101 or use other non-emergency contact routes. Derbyshire Fire and Rescue Service is urging people to act sensibly, stay alert and stay safe during the heatwave. As temperatures rise, a reminder has been issued to take extra care as the weather could cause a rise in emergency incidents across the county. Station manager Paul Cockerton asked residents to think about the impact of their actions for everyone's safety, as prolonged dry conditions can increase the risk of fires in the open, particularly from barbecue sparks, a discarded cigarette or garden bonfires. There was also a warning about the dangers of swimming in open water, which remains cold even in hot weather, and hidden hazards under the surface. And Erewash Borough Council has launched a public consultation as it starts work on a new local plan to replace its 2014 core strategy. The new blueprint to shape where local development can take place will be prepared over 30 months with specific stages set by government. The initial public engagement scoping survey is the first of them. The authority is asking residents about their views on what the local plan should cover. The consultation runs until the 19th of July with hard copies available at town halls and borough libraries. There's more news online at erewashsound.com.
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3: After another very warm and humid night with clear skies, generally sunny and very warm or hot, but breezier than of late. After an overnight low of 16 Celsius, a daytime high of 32 Celsius, and the pollen will be very high.
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10: It's 4 minutes past seven. A very good morning to you and welcome along. It is a Thursday. It's the 25th of June and it's me, Paul Stacey, with the Erewash Sound Breakfast Show. Hope you're doing fine and well this morning. Another gorgeous sunny start to the day today. Not a cloud in the sky. However, it's been warm overnight again and a very warm start this morning. It's 20 degrees Celsius here at Erewash Sound HQ in Cotmanay. So try and keep yourself cool. Lots to come on today's show. We've got my quiz all about numbers, as it's a Thursday. Vital statistics, where we've got football fever, a chance to get involved in our teaser before 8 o'clock today. We'll check the travel in the next 15. We'll start with Fairground Attraction.
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Fairground Attraction and Perfect, getting us underway for a Thursday morning. It's the 25th of June, and it's me, Paul Stacey, with the Erewash Sound Breakfast Show. Hope you're doing fine and well this morning. Another gorgeous, bright, sunny start today. Not a cloud in the sky. However, it's been another warm and sweaty night, hasn't it? I know. Hopefully you've slept okay, as it is already 20 degrees Celsius here at Erewash Sound HQ in Cotmanay. I do hope you're well, though. Hope you had a great day yesterday for your Wednesday, whatever it was you were getting up to. It's fair to say, then, we are right in the middle of a heat wave at the moment. Very hot days, well over 30 degrees across the borough yesterday. And that was just inside in my home office yesterday. When I started to work yesterday, working from home, it was 30.0 degrees. By the end of the day, it was 30.5. So nothing really much changed during the day, but it was quite still, not much of a breeze coming through. I was very thankful of my fan and cold drinks during the day yesterday. So, but you know what? Got through it, survived it. And you know what? It was all, I think, looking forward to what I was doing yesterday evening. As I mentioned on the show yesterday, I was planning to have a barbecue. So on my dinner break yesterday, I went off for a walk to the supermarket in Long Eaton and got things in. And a barbecue is what we had last night. So just me and my other half at home yesterday. But we had burgers, we had sausages, we had vegetable kebabs, corn on the cob, and halloumi as well. Yes, it might have been quite a lot of food, but I love barbecue food. And honestly, barbecued halloumi is absolutely fantastic. Really enjoyed that yesterday evening. So basically had a nice evening sat outside right until late yesterday, playing a game of Scrabble after we'd eaten as well yesterday. It just seemed to be the only place to go and cool off was staying outside yesterday. So I had my bug repellent at the ready, that was covered all over me. We got citronella candles, and hopefully I've come off okay this morning and haven't been eaten alive by the mosquitoes. But lovely evening yesterday. Here I am back with you once again for your Thursday morning. And of course, if you want to drop me a line today, let me know what you've been up to, what you've got planned. 88 440 is my text number. Start your message with the word Erewash. You'll also find me at Erewash Sound on the socials. So what have we got on today's show? Well, as it's a Thursday, we've got my quiz all about numbers, vital statistics. And in today's teaser, we've got football fever. Yeah, as we head into the final group stage match for England coming up on Saturday. We're talking football there and the World Cup in vital statistics. A chance to get involved in our teaser before 8 o'clock today. Also, as well, we've got our retro chart that is back to 1980 after nine. My record of the week from Alex Warren, and of course, all the latest news, sport, and travel updates to get you on your way this morning. First, check out the travel news in just a moment after music from the Ronettes. Now, this is Be My Baby on Erewash Sound.

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0: It's 14 minutes past seven. Time for our first check of the travel news this morning. On the A610 heading Nottingham bound, there is congestion heading out to the M1 at junction 26. Dale Road in Spondon, there are delays both ways between the Otbrook Moor Lane junction and Dale Road Park, and that is due to roadworks on that stretch. On the rails at Long Eaton, there are no trains to London St Pancras. There is an amended timetable running to Bedford once an hour. However, you are advised to only travel on the route if essential. On the boards at Long Eaton, the 7:24 cross-country service to Birmingham New Street, that has been cancelled. Other trains are on time. Trains on time out of Ilkeston Station in the next hour. That is what I have for the moment. If you can update me, any issues I'm not reporting, 88 440 is my text number. Start your message with the word Erewash, or you can pick up the phone, 0115 930 3450, as long as it is safe and legal to do so. More travel news to come in around about half an hour's time. Now on Erewash Sound, this is Boyzone and Picture of You.

0: It's Boyzone on the Erewash Sound Breakfast Show. I'd just like to say a very good morning to the team at Erewash Partnership Limited on Warncliffe Road in Ilkeston. 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It is a Thursday morning. It's me, Paul, with you still to come then. As it is a Thursday, we've got my quiz all about numbers, vital statistics, where today then we have got football fever. We certainly have for the World Cup. England heading in to the final group stage match at the weekend. A chance to get involved in our teaser today. And you know what? You don't have to be into football to answer this one, I promise you. A chance to get involved before 8 o'clock today. Before 7:30, a look at the front pages of this morning's newspapers after my record of the week from Alex Warren.
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2: With Paul Stacey.

Taken from his new album Wild Child, which is due in August. The American singer said that growing up, his dad used to call him Wild Child, so it's always had a special meaning, and he even has it tattooed on him. That's my record of the week from Alex Warren. It's called Passenger. It's available to download and to stream now. And as my record of the week, I'll play it again on tomorrow's Erewash Sound Breakfast Show. Music from the Stereophonics to come in just a moment. First though, 7:25, and a look at what's making the front pages of this morning's newspapers. And the new normal is the headline on the front page of The Guardian, as it says the UK has registered its hottest ever June day. The Daily Star also reports on the hot weather the UK and Europe is experiencing. The Metro leads on comments from Kemi Badenoch mocking Sir Keir Starmer and his likely successor Andy Burnham. The Financial Times says Andy Burnham is looking to set up a number 10 of the North to move some power beyond Westminster. The Daily Express says Burnham is being urged not to axe the triple lock on pensions. The Daily Telegraph says the Makerfield MP has called his interest in appointing Ed Miliband Chancellor over fears of a Blair Brown-style split. According to The Eye, water firms that fail or breach their licence face being brought under public control by a Burnham government. The headline in the Daily Mirror, Never Again, as it reports on the Ockenden report into maternity failings in Nottingham hospitals. That story also features on The Times with the headline, Cruel Maternity Care Left Hundreds Dead or Injured. The Daily Mail also covers that story, saying NHS bosses ignored women's warnings. And finally, The Sun this morning leads with a Ghanaian witch doctor who says he's lifted the curse he placed on Harry Kane. That is how things are looking on the front pages of this morning's papers. As ever, if you've got any thoughts, any comments this morning, you can drop me an email via the website over at erewashsound.com. On the way after 7:30, I'll recap the morning's main national news headlines and your sports stories too. First though, love music, love Erewash. This is Erewash Sound playing the Stereophonics, and have a nice day.

0: It's the Stereophonics on Erewash Sound. It is a Thursday morning with me, Paul. Still to come then, we'll check the travel news in the next 15 minutes. And music from ELO plays for you next.
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0: 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The Met Office is warning that yesterday's record temperature for June could be beaten again today. Gosport in Hampshire saw a high of 36.1 Celsius. A red warning for extreme heat, meaning there is a risk to life, will remain in place until 9 o'clock tonight. Rescue crews are searching for survivors after two major earthquakes hit Caracas in Venezuela. 32 people have died and more than 700 are injured. There are warnings the death toll is likely to rise. The Chancellor says she's backing Andy Burnham to become the next Prime Minister, but Rachel Rees wouldn't comment on reports he's planning to demote her should he make it to Downing Street. Consultants and specialist doctors have gone on strike in Northern Ireland in a row over pay. Routine procedures have been cancelled, but emergency departments and intensive care units are running normally. And gig tickets for shows in the UK have rocketed by over 200% in the last 25 years. The average cost for a live music event is now £128.
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3: Scotland face a nervous wait to find out if they'll progress to the knockout stages of the World Cup for the first time following a 3-0 defeat to Brazil. Steve Clarke's side are aiming to be one of the best third-place teams.
4: We definitely didn't play as we can play. But when you put yourself in the back foot like we did against Morocco, you're always just relying on a bit of grit and determination to get back into a game against a really top opponent, and we didn't manage to do that.
3: Also in Group C, Morocco got past Haiti 4-2 to finish second behind Brazil. Switzerland secured top spot in Group B with a 2-1 win over Canada, but the co-hosts are also through to the last 32. Qatar are out after losing 3-1 to Bosnia-Herzegovina. New Rangers manager Derek McInnes says he belongs at Ibrox after his first news conference. The former Hearts boss has taken over from Danny Roll at the Scottish Premiership Club. England's cricketers welcome back captain Ben Stokes and bowler Gus Atkinson for the decisive third test with New Zealand, which starts this morning at Trent Bridge. Both were banned at the Oval last week as the Kiwis levelled the series with victory by 253 runs. Meanwhile, England waits to find out their opponents in the semi-finals of the Women's T20 World Cup after a 38-run win over the West Indies at Lord's. The tournament hosts are the first side through to the knockout stages. Wimbledon organisers say they're surprised and disappointed that leading players will limit their media availability at the championships in their dispute over prize money at the Grand Slams. The All England club had announced earlier this month that the prize pot had been increased by 20%, though. Heather Watson is one more qualifying win away from the Wimbledon tennis main draw for the 16th time. The former British number one faces Maria Timofeva at Roehampton this afternoon. And Jack Draper takes on Canada's Gabriel Diallo in the last eight of the Eastbourne Open tennis today as his comeback from injury gathers momentum. The former British number one beat compatriot and friend Jack Pennington-Jones in straight sets.
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0: That is ELO, Don't Bring Me Down, for a Thursday morning on the Erewash Sound Breakfast Show. It is me, Paul, with you still to come on today's show. As it's a Thursday, we've got my quiz all about numbers, vital statistics. Today, then, we've got football fever with the World Cup, then England heading in to their final group stage match on Saturday. You know what? You don't have to be into football to answer this one. You might just be able to observe the other people around you. That's all I'm saying. A chance to get involved in our teaser before 8 o'clock today. We'll also see what's happening on your doorstep in and around the local area. We'll check the latest travel news, and music from Taylor Swift plays for you next.
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0: It's currently the UK's official number one single from the new Toy Story film. That's Taylor Swift and I Knew It, I Knew You. Still to come this morning, then, music from Olive.
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0: It's 7:44, time for an update of the travel news. Bostock's Lane in Long Eaton, there is queue in traffic heading up towards the M1 and A52 Island. On the A610 heading Nottingham bound, there's congestion out to the M1 at junction 26. And Dale Road in Spondon, there are delays both ways between the Otbrook Moor Lane junction and Dale Road Park. That is due to ongoing roadworks. On the rails at Long Eaton, there are no trains to London St Pancras. There is an amended timetable running to Bedford once an hour. However, you are advised to only travel on the route if essential, and that is due to replacement buses in operation between Bedford and London St Pancras. Out of the departures from Long Eaton, trains are on time in the next hour. At Ilkeston, though, a cancellation to mention, the 8:18 EMR service from Ilkeston to Norwich, that has been cancelled. Other trains are on time at Ilkeston. That is what I have for the moment. If you can update me, any issues I'm not reporting, 88 440 is my text number. Start your message with the word Aerowash, or you can pick up the phone, 01159303450, as long as it is safe and legal to do so. More travel news to come in around about half an hour's time. Now on Aerowash Sound, this is Olive and You're Not Alone.

0: It's Olive, and you're not alone on the Erewash Sound Breakfast Show with Specsavers Ilkeston, caring for your eyes. Book your eye test today with the team in store or call 0115 946 0450. Right then, music on the way from the Spencer Davis Group, Thursday 7:49, and a look at what's happening on your doorstep in and around the local area. And I love seeing what you're up to on the socials and over on Facebook. Philip Jackson from the First Sawley Scout Group has been sharing a huge thank you to Noah Mitchell, who used his initiative and love of nature to grow and sell sunflowers to raise funds for their land purchase fundraising campaign. Noah raised £103.60 throughout the year with sales of his sunflowers and a further £30 selling craft items. To say he's truly living up to his scout promise of helping other people, and saying well done to him, an example to us all. Lovely to see that then, a great result for Noah Mitchell then, raising £103.60 plus another £30 from growing sunflowers and selling craft items, all to help with purchasing the land then for the new community centre that will be the home to the scout group over in Sawley. Lovely to see that. Philip Jackson sharing that with First Sawley Scouts. Over on Twitter, we mentioned yesterday that at Scargill Primary School, their students are off on a trip to the Isle of Wight at the moment. And all I can say is their photos are making me jealous every day. Out at the Isle of Wight, then the students, and have been on the beach again out in the sunshine. Oh my goodness me, that looks lovely. And then they went off to go and play some crazy golf as well. Looks like they're having a fabulous time. Scargill Primary School in West Hallam. A school trip then residential over at the Isle of Wight. Love seeing what you're up to over there as well. We'd love to see your updates too. Don't forget you can share them with us. We are at Erewash Sound on the socials. £7.51 now for your Thursday morning. Time for my quiz all about numbers. It's what I like to call vital statistics. And no matter what the question is that I set for you, the answer will always be a number. That way you can have a good old guess, and we'll see just how close you can get on this morning's teaser. And on vital statistics, England's football team, they are currently top of Group L with 4 points from 2 matches and have not yet qualified for the knockout stage of the World Cup, heading into their final group game against Panama on Saturday. But if you're determined to watch every game of the tournament, there are 72 matches at the group stage alone, and with the time differences to the USA, Canada and Mexico, that's a lot of late nights to bed potentially as well. So on that note, I want to know today, what percentage of British football fans say the World Cup has taken priority over their work and social life? I mean, if you are going to squeeze in every single match, that's going to mean changing your working hours, or at least being tired, I think, arriving for work. What percentage of British football fans say the World Cup has taken priority over their work and social life? Does that sound like you, or are you being, well, just accommodate the ones you want to see? Let me know this morning. 88 440 on the text. Start your message with the word Erewash, or you can send me a WhatsApp. Send that to 0115 930 3450. On vital statistics, what percentage of British football fans say the World Cup has taken priority over their work and social life? Go and join the conversation on our socials. We are at Erewash Sound. Facebook and Instagram at Erewash Sound. On vital statistics, what percentage of British football fans say the World Cup has taken priority over their work and social life?
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0: It's Patrice Rushen and Forget Me Nots. Before that, Spencer Davis Group and Give Me Some Loving. Love music, love Erewash. It is a Thursday morning. It's me, Paul, with you on the Erewash Sound Breakfast Show. And right now, we're playing my quiz all about numbers, vital statistics, where today I want to know what percentage of British football fans say the World Cup has taken priority over their work and social life. Maybe you can relate to someone in your life where that is exactly what has happened. Let me know this morning. 88440 on the text. Start your message with the word Erewash. I'll recap all the ways you can get involved. We'll check the travel news as well. After the news and sport headlines, we're heading to 8 o'clock.
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3: From the Sky News Centre at 8, the Met Office is warning the highest ever temperature for June could be beaten again today. Yesterday, 36.1 Celsius was recorded in Gosport in Hampshire, breaking a 50-year-old record. A rare red health heat warning will remain in place until 9 o'clock tonight. But not everyone's hating it. These children at a nursery in South East London were loving the water play.
4: We can jump and teleport.
5: Yeah, and we can eat ice cream and we can go out and play with each other.
6: I like it when it's warmer too, but I like it when it's summer.
3: Rescue crews are searching for survivors after two major earthquakes hit Caracas in Venezuela. 32 people have died and more than 700 are injured. Rachel Reeves says she's backing Andy Burnham to become the next Prime Minister, despite speculation she'll be replaced as Chancellor. She's been asked whether she would accept a role in his cabinet.
7: Those are choices that the new Prime Minister, I hope Andy Burnham, will get to make in a few weeks' time. I'm not going to preempt those. It is his prerogative as Prime Minister to make those appointments. But I'm really proud of my record as Chancellor.
3: The Makerfield MP is reportedly yet to settle on his choice for number 11. Mr Burnham's the front-runner to succeed Sir Keir Starmer, with no other candidates putting their name forward so far. A breast cancer charity says cases are rising among younger people. Copperfield's most recent figures show a 5% rise in diagnosis in women under 50 in the past year. Consultants and specialist doctors have gone on strike in Northern Ireland in a row over pay. Routine procedures have been cancelled, but emergency departments and intensive care units are running normally. Sport, and Scotland face a nervous wait to see if they'll be progressing to the knockout stages of the World Cup for the first time, following a 3-0 defeat to Brazil. Steve Clarke's side are aiming to be one of the best third-place teams. Brazil finished top of the group, Morocco finished second. That's the latest. I'm Chris Milligan.
8: And we're a wash out, Tommy and Perry. Detectives investigating the stabbing of a man at a house in Ilkeston have issued an appeal for footage. A 35-year-old man was assaulted inside the Drummond Road property at around 6:40 p.m. on the 20th of June. He was hospitalised for injuries which were not thought to be life-threatening or life-changing. Two men, aged 45 and 37, have been arrested and bailed pending further inquiries. It is thought there was an altercation outside the property before the assaults took place. Anyone with any CCTV or dash cam footage should call 101 or use other non-emergency contact routes. Derbyshire Fire and Rescue Service is urging people to act sensibly, stay alert and stay safe during the heatwave. As temperatures rise, a reminder has been issued to take extra care as the weather could cause a rise in emergency incidents across the county. Station manager Paul Cockerton asked residents to think about the impact of their actions for everyone's safety, as prolonged dry conditions can increase the risk of fires in the open, particularly from barbecue sparks, a discarded cigarette or garden bonfires. There was also a warning about the dangers of swimming in open water, which remains cold even in hot weather, and hidden hazards under the surface. And Erewash Borough Council has launched a public consultation as it starts work on a new local plan to replace its 2014 core strategy. The new blueprint to shape where local development can take place will be prepared over 30 months, with specific stages set by government. The initial public engagement scoping survey is the first of them. The authority is asking residents about their views on what the local plan should cover. The consultation runs until the 19th of July, with hard copies available at town halls and borough libraries. There's more news online at erewashsound.com.
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8: After another very warm and humid night with clear skies, generally sunny and very warm or hot, but breezier than of late. After an overnight low of 16 Celsius, a daytime high of 32 Celsius, and the pollen will be very high.
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0: It's 4 minutes past eight. A very good morning to you and welcome along. It is a Thursday. It's the 25th of June and it's me, Paul Stacey, with the Erewash Sound Breakfast Show. Hope you're doing fine and well this morning. Another gorgeous, dry, sunny start to the day today. However, it's been warm overnight, still very warm and getting warmer. 21 degrees Celsius right now in Morley. Lots to come on today's show. We'll get you a check of the travel news very shortly. Right now, they were playing Vital Statistics, and I want to know what percentage of British football fans say the World Cup has taken priority over their work and social life. Get your thoughts coming in on the socials. I'll give you a full recap after Madonna.
2: 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We'll be right back.

It's an epic, but such a good song. Madonna and Like a Prayer. Love music, love Erewash. It is a Thursday morning with me, Paul, on the Erewash Sound Breakfast Show. Still to come then, we've got a check of the latest travel news. Music too from Ariana Grande. First though, time for a recap. 11 minutes past 8 for your Thursday morning. Time to recap my quiz all about numbers. It's what I like to call vital statistics. And no matter what the question is that I set for you, the answer will always be a number. That way you can have a good old guess. And we'll see just how close you can get on this morning's teaser. And on vital statistics, England's football team are currently top of Group L with 4 points from 2 matches and have not yet qualified for the knockout stage of the World Cup, heading into their final group game against Panama on Saturday. But if you're determined to watch every game of the tournament, there are 72 matches at the group stage alone. And with the time differences to the USA, Canada and Mexico, that could be a lot of late nights to bed over the course of the World Cup. So on that note, I want to know today, what percentage of British football fans say the World Cup has taken priority over their work and social life? Does that sound like you, or does that sound like someone in your life that you can't get hold of at the moment? Keep your thoughts coming in on the socials. Go and leave me a comment at Erewash Sound, Facebook and Instagram at Erewash Sound. On vital statistics, what percentage of British football fans say the World Cup has taken priority over their work and social life? You can of course drop me a text, 88 440, start your message with the word Erewash, or you can send me a WhatsApp, send that to 0115 930 3450. On vital statistics, what percentage of British football fans say the World Cup has taken priority over their work and social life? Right, we'll get a check of the latest travel news in just a moment. First though, the new single from Ariana Grande. This is Hate That I Made You Love Me on Erewash Sound.

16 minutes past 8, an update to the travel news. Bostock Lane in Long Eaton. There is queue in traffic heading up towards the M1 and A52 Island. Stanton Road in Ilkeston. That is slow moving, leaving the town centre from White Lion Square down to Little Hallam Hill. Dale Road in Spondon. There are delays both ways between the Otbrook Moor Lane Junction and Dale Road Park due to ongoing roadworks. On the rails at Long Eaton, there are no trains to London St Pancras. There is an amended timetable running to Bedford once an hour. However, you are advised to only travel on the route if it is essential. Trains on time out of Long Eaton station in the next hour. A reminder at Ilkeston that the 8:18 EMR service to Norwich, that's been cancelled from Ilkeston, but other trains on time out of Ilkeston in the next hour. That is what I have for the moment. If you can update me, 88440 is my text number. Start your message with the word Erewash, or you can pick up the phone, 0115 930 3450, as long as it is safe and legal to do so. And we'll get you more travel news in half an hour.

0: It's the era of Steps that inspired my fancy dress outfit for my 40th a year ago, where I was H from Steps. That's why I bleached my hair. And you know what? As much as I'm not trying to be H from Steps anymore, I do still have the blonde hair. That's where it all started. Steps, deepest shade of blue for a Thursday morning on the Erewash Sound Breakfast Show. I never said I'd make any sense. Right then, still to come down, we've got music for you from Aretha Franklin. 21 minutes past 8. Thank you for all of your thoughts and suggestions on my quiz all about numbers. Vital statistics. Natalie Harper says, given that she keeps falling asleep through the matches, she doesn't think she's prioritising well. Mrs. Spondon Interloper hasn't watched any, but thinks it might be high. Whilst Emma Lee Whitehead thinks in general it'll be high, she says lots of footy fans, even non-fans, are talking about it. What are we talking about this morning? Well, of course, we're talking about the Football World Cup. And in particular, I want to know what percentage of British football fans say the World Cup has taken priority over their work and social life. Final chance then to get involved with your guesses this morning. 88440 is my text number. Start your message with the word Erewash or leave me a comment on the socials at Erewash Sound. On vital statistics, what percentage of British football fans say the World Cup has taken priority over their work and social life? We'll get you the answer and Aretha Franklin next.
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0: Past 8 for your Thursday morning. Time to round up today's teaser on vital statistics. I wanted to know today, what percentage of British football fans say the World Cup has taken priority over their work and social life? Thank you for all of your thoughts and suggestions this morning. Keith Holness says he'll go for 35%. Says, come on, England. Natalie Harper says, given that she keeps falling asleep through the matches, she doesn't think she's prioritising well. Goes for 54%. John in Beeston says, it's been that long since it came home, he's forgotten what taking over means. Goes for 66%. Bob Atterwell goes for 62%. Samantha Walters Mabbott hazards a guess at 47%. And she also says, can I give Sally Woodcock a shout out, as she's off on a hold and has left her in the office on her own with the aircon for company. Hey Samantha, the aircon for company is probably no bad thing. But morning to Sally Woodcock, I'm only jealous that you're off on your holidays this morning. Emily Whitehead thinks in general it'd be high, lots of footy fans, even non-fans talking about it, so it goes for 70%. Chris Goring is on the way to nursery with Otis. Otis is going for 38% and Chris is going for 32%. Mrs. Spondon Interloper hasn't watched any but thinks it might be as high as 54%. 4%. Oliver says, how would you stay awake to watch it in all this heat, but tries with 22%. And Ted thinks that only a few aficionados of the game and mad gamblers will, to have a mad guess at 38%. Thank you for all of your thoughts and suggestions this morning. I can tell that the answer is 35%. Yeah, just over a third, 35% of British sport fans say the Football World Cup takes priority over work and social commitments, according to a survey of 2,000 adults for smartphone brand Motorola. Well done to Keith Holness then. Absolutely spot on. Well done, Keith, with a guess of 35%. So we'll find out then how much we love the World Cup then, or at least sport fans anyway. I'll find out what else we learned in the survey after Aretha Franklin.

0: Aretha Franklin and Respect on Erewash Sound. 28 minutes past 8 for your Thursday morning. On my quiz all about numbers today, vital statistics, we learned then that more than a third of us, 35% of British sport fans, say the Football World Cup takes priority over work and social commitments, according to a survey of 2,000 adults for smartphone brand Motorola. Well done to Keith Holness then, absolutely spot on with a guess of 35%. Well done to you, Keith. And thank you as well to Ted, to Oliver, the Spondon Interlopers, to Chris and Otis, to Emma, to Samantha and Sally, who's off on her holidays, Bob, John and Natalie, all for getting involved on our teaser as well. So how much then do we love the football? Well, you see, these people who are really getting into it, 25% have admitted to watching big games during wedding speeches. Yeah, you know, that nicely crafted speech you've got, someone wasn't paying attention, they were trying to stay up to date with a score during a big game. 62%, however, have said that nothing, that's a big word, 62% say nothing would stop them from watching their national team if they reached the final. Right then, thank you for all of your thoughts and suggestions on vital statistics this morning. We'll have another teaser for you on Tuesday morning. And of course, as England heads into their final group game on Saturday, that's the game that they're taking on then against, it's Panama, isn't it? Yeah, Panama to take it on Saturday. You can see how much I'm following it, can't you? Promise I wasn't reading my notes, honestly. We'll get there in the end. Anyway, as Keith was saying, come on England, I thought, you know what, we've got to get into the spirit, haven't we? Time for a football supporting classic then from England, New Order. This is World in Motion.
1: Well, some of the crowd are on the pitch.

0: It's New Order and World in Motion. Now, you know what? I know Three Lions gets all the love, but I think that is an absolutely cracking tune from the World Cup 1990, even featuring a rap by John Barnes as well. The infamous rap in the song. I love that. New Order on the Erewash Sound Breakfast Show for your Thursday morning. Right then, still to come, we'll check the travel news in the next 15 minutes, and music from Wham plays for you next.
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0: The latest news headlines at 8:35. A red heat health alert, meaning there is a risk to life, is remaining in place today as forecasters warn of more record-breaking temperatures. Yesterday, 36.1 Celsius was recorded in Gosport in Hampshire, but today forecasters say it could get up to almost 40 degrees. Hundreds of people are injured and at least 32 people have died after two strong earthquakes hit the Venezuelan capital. Rescuers are looking for survivors in the rubble of buildings that have collapsed in Caracas. Donald Trump has given his verdict on Andy Burnham, describing him as very liberal. The Makerfield MP's route to number 10 appears wide open, with no other candidates yet putting their names forward to become Labour leader. And Harry Styles says it is an amazing achievement that a school in northwest London has been shortlisted for a global education prize. Swiss Cottage is among five in the UK that made a top 10 world's best list.
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3: Scotland face a nervous wait to find out if they'll progress to the knockout stages of the World Cup for the first time following a 3-0 defeat to Brazil. Steve Clarke's side are aiming to be one of the best third-place teams.
4: We definitely didn't play as we can play. But when you put yourself in the back foot like we did against Morocco, you're always just relying on a bit of grit and determination to get back into a game against a really top opponent, and we didn't manage to do that.
3: Also in Group C, Morocco got past Haiti 4-2 to finish second behind Brazil. Switzerland secured top spot in Group B with a 2-1 win over Canada, but the co-hosts are also through to the last 32. Qatar are out after losing 3-1 to Bosnia-Herzegovina. New Rangers manager Derek McInnes says he belongs at Ibrox after his first news conference. The former Hearts boss has taken over from Danny Roll at the Scottish Premiership Club. England's cricketers welcome back captain Ben Stokes and bowler Gus Atkinson for the decisive third test with New Zealand, which starts this morning at Trent Bridge. Both were banned at the Oval last week as the Kiwis levelled the series with victory by 253 runs. Meanwhile, England waits to find out their opponents in the semi-finals of the Women's T20 World Cup after a 38-run win over the West Indies at Lord's. The tournament hosts are the first side through to the knockout stages. Wimbledon organisers say they're surprised and disappointed that leading players will limit their media availability at the championships in their dispute over prize money at the Grand Slams. The All England club had announced earlier this month that the prize pot had been increased by 20%, though. Heather Watson is one more qualifying win away from the Wimbledon tennis main draw for the 16th time. The former British number one faces Maria Timofeva at Roehampton this afternoon. And Jack Draper takes on Canada's Gabriel Diallo in the last eight of the Eastbourne Open tennis today as his comeback from injury gathers momentum. The former British number one beat compatriot and friend Jack Pennington-Jones in straight sets.
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That is Wham and I'm Your Man on the Erewash Sound Breakfast Show. I'd just like to say a very good morning to the team at Renshaw Wealth on Bath Street in Ilkeston. Now, Renshaw Wealth, they are a member of the Erewash Sound 100 Club Business Directory. 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It is a Thursday morning. It's

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2: It's 8.45, time for an update to the travel news. A52 heading Nottingham bound. There is congestion from Bardales up to the Bramcott Island. Town Street in Sandyacre. There are queues heading up to the crossroads with Derby Road. Ladywood Road in Kirkallen. There's queuing traffic at Little Hallam Hill as you make your way towards Stanton Road heading into Ilkeston. And Dale Road in Spondon. There are delays both ways between the Otbrook Moor Lane Junction and Dale Road Park due to ongoing road works. On the rails at Long Eaton, there are no trains to London St Pancras. There is an amended timetable running to Bedford once an hour, and you are advised to only travel on the route if your journey is essential. On the boards though this morning, trains on time in the next hour from Long Eaton, and same out of Ilkeston station with the trains departing on time in the next hour. That is what I have for the moment. If you can update me any issues I'm not reporting, 88 440 is my text number. Start your message with the word Erewash, or you can pick up the phone 0115 930 3450, as long as it's safe and legal to do so. And I'll get you a final check of the travel news this morning in around about 20 minutes time.
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It's Lady Jessington Glade, yeah, Jess Glade, and I'll be there on the Erewash Sound Breakfast Show with Specsavers Eastwood, caring for your ears. Book your hearing assessment today with the team in store or call 0115 946 0450. Right, then, music on the way from Anastasia in just a moment. Thursday, 10 to 9, and a look at what's happening on your doorstep in and around the local area. And there is a chance to enjoy some beautiful floral displays and explore local gardens at St Wilfrid's Church in West Hallam as they host a special community event this weekend. So inside the church, visitors can admire floral arrangements created by the church's talented flower team alongside a collection of miniature gardens which have been designed by local community groups. And the church then is open on Saturday from 10 a.m. until 6 p.m. and then on Sunday the focus turns to the outdoors as a number of West Hallam gardens will be open to the public from midday until 5, offering the chance to take inspiration from some wonderful local gardening talent. It promises to be a lovely community event for gardening enthusiasts and anyone who enjoys flowers, creativity and of course a good old stroll around the village. So that is all taking place this Saturday then, so St Wilfrid's Church in West Hallam open on Saturday from 10 until 6 to see the flower arrangements and miniature gardens. The open gardens is taking place around West Hallam on Sunday from midday until 5. There is more information at the What's On section of our website over at erewashsound.com. And also a quick look then at what's happening at the Duchess Theatre in Longeaton this week. Riverside Drama Company there at the Duchess this week with the hit comedy The Unfriend, written by acclaimed writer Stephen Moffat. Tickets are available for today, tomorrow and Saturday. Well, I say they're available, subject to availability of course. 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But as I say, stay up to date with all the very latest on the What's On pages of erewashsound.com. 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We are at erewashsound. Right then, heading towards the news at 9, this is Anastasia and I'm Out of Love on Erewash Sound.

0: It's Lewis Capaldi and Stay Love on the Erewash Sound Breakfast Show. It is a Thursday morning. It's me, Paul, with you. I'm here until Emma Duffy takes over with your happy half hour, putting a smile onto your face and getting your workday morning firmly underway. Before we wrap up today, then, final check of the travel news to come in the next 15 minutes. And our retro chart journey continues back to 1980 with our number 2 single. At a time now, though, heading up to 9 o'clock for the latest news.
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6: From the Sky News Centre at 9, almost 1.6 million children, including 70,000 babies, are living in dangerously hot homes in England. The National Housing Federation says more frequent heat waves have made it impossible for parents to ensure their homes are comfortable and safe. A red warning for extreme heat still in place until tonight. Kevin Garvey's from the National Housing Federation.
7: We need to be thinking about keeping homes warm in winter. We need to be thinking about how we're installing measures to prevent overheating in homes as well. A fundamental question about the type of homes that we're building in this country now, but also what we're doing with existing homes long term.
6: Hundreds of people are injured and at least 32 people have died after two strong earthquakes hit the Venezuelan capital. Rescuers are looking for survivors in the rubble of buildings that have collapsed in Caracas. Donald Trump has given his verdict on Andy Burnham, describing him as very liberal. The Makerfield MP's route to number 10 appears wide open, with no other candidates yet putting their name forward to become Labour leader. Sport now, and Scotland's 3-0 defeat to Brazil means their chances of progressing at the World Cup are in the balance. James Matthews reports from Miami.
8: Scotland fans know their World Cup dreams are hanging by a thread.
9: At least we went for it.
10: Just outclass.
8: Manager Steve Clarke was left ruining defensive errors.
11: But when you put yourself in the back foot like we did, you're always just relying on a bit of grit and determination.
8: Vinicius Junior and Matias Cunha got the goals for Brazil. A goal difference of -3 means it's touch and go as to whether Scotland will be one of the best third-place teams.
6: Also in Group C, Morocco got past Haiti 4-2 to finish second behind Brazil. South Africa have made history as they reached the World Cup knockout stages. They beat South Korea 1-0. And finally, Harry Styles says it's an amazing achievement for a school in northwest London has been shortlisted for a global education prize. Swiss Cottage is among five in the UK that made a top 10 world's best list. That's the latest. I'm Chris Milligan.
12: And to Erewash Sound, I'm Ian Perry. Detectives investigating the stabbing of a man at a house in Ilkeston have issued an appeal for footage. A 35-year-old man was assaulted inside the Drummond Road property at around 6:40 p.m. on the 20th of June. He was hospitalised for injuries which were not thought to be life-threatening or life-changing. Two men, aged 45 and 37, have been arrested and bailed pending further inquiries. It is thought there was an altercation outside the property before the assault took place. Anyone with any CCTV or dash cam footage should call 101 or use other non-emergency contact routes. Derbyshire Fire and Rescue Service is urging people to act sensibly, stay alert and stay safe during the heatwave. As temperatures rise, a reminder has been issued to take extra care as the weather could cause a rise in emergency incidents across the county. Station manager Paul Cockerton asked residents to think about the impact of their actions for everyone's safety, as prolonged dry conditions can increase the risk of fires in the open, particularly from barbecue sparks, a discarded cigarette or garden bonfires. There was also a warning about the dangers of swimming in open water, which remains cold even in hot weather, and hidden hazards under the surface. And Erewash Borough Council has launched a public consultation as it starts work on a new local plan to replace its 2014 core strategy. The new blueprint to shape where local development can take place will be prepared over 30 months with specific stages set by government. The initial public engagement scoping survey is the first of them. The authority is asking residents about their views on what the local plan should cover. The consultation runs until the 19th of July with hard copies available at town halls and borough libraries. There's more news online at erewashsound.com.
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12: After another very warm and humid night with clear skies, generally sunny and very warm or hot, but breezier than of late. After an overnight low of 16 Celsius, a daytime high of 32 Celsius, and the pollen will be very high.
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0: It's 4 minutes past nine. A very good morning to you and welcome along. It is the final half an hour of the Erewash Sound Breakfast Show, but it's your Thursday, the 25th of June. It's me, Paul Stacey, with you through until 9:30. That is when Emma Duffy is here with your happy half hour, putting a smile onto your face, getting your workday morning firmly underway. Tom Lamb looks after you through the morning and into the afternoon from 10 on daytime with Jason's Pharmacy. Val Isaacs is here for your afternoon show. That is from 1 today. And Lee Everest is on Erewash Sound Drive with your travel news between 4 and 7. Our final check of the travel news in just a moment after our retro chart is back to 1980.
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It's 9:05 on the Erewash Sound Breakfast Show. It's where we count down the chart from this week, but not from this year. And all this week, we are heading back to June of 1980. Forty-six years ago this week, your top 10 was looking something like this. At 10, The Specials with Rat Race and Rude Boys Out of Jail. At 9, Jermaine Jackson and Let's Get Serious. And at 8, it was Liquid Gold and Substitute. At 7, Splodginess abounds with Simon Templar and 2 pints of lager and a packet of crisps, please. And just missing out on a play this week at 6 was Tina Marie and Behind the Groove. Those songs missing out on a play because we started Monday at 5, up 1 from last week's 6, for the Corgis and Everybody's Gotta Learn Sometime. On Tuesday at 4, it was down 2 from last week's 2 for the MASH and Theme from MASH. And yesterday at 3, it had climbed up 1 place from last week's 4 for Roberta Flack and Donny Hathaway and Back Together Again. As we continue our retro chart back to June of 1980, 46 years ago this week, we had a climber at number 2, up 1 from last week's 3 at 2 for Lips, Inc. and Funky Town.

0: One place from last week's three to number two on our retro chart, back to June of 1980. That is Lips Inc. and Funky Town. So then, that was Climbing. Made it to number two, not the top spot though. So where do we go for our number one single? We do round off our retro chart back 46 years ago this week, just after nine, on tomorrow's Erewash Sound Breakfast Show.
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0: It's 11 minutes past nine. Final check of the travel news this morning. Dale Road in Spondon. There are delays both ways between the Upbrook Moor Lane Junction and Dale Road Park. That is due to ongoing roadworks. Otherwise, though, the rest of our main routes not looking too bad as we head into the working day for your Thursday morning. On the rails at Long Eaton, there are no trains to London St Pancras. There is an amended timetable running to Bedford once an hour. You are advised to only travel on the route if your journey is essential. On the departures from Long Eaton, the 9:57 EMR service to Lincoln Central, that has been cancelled. Other trains though are on time. Trains on time out of Ilkeston station in the next hour. That is what I have for you this morning. There is more travel news throughout the day on our website. Just head to the travel page of erewashsound.com for all the very latest. 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Before we wrap up on the Erewash Sound Breakfast Show, music now from Bruno Mars. This is I Just Might.

0: That is Bruno Mars, All But Ryan Gough, the Erewash Sound Breakfast Show with Specsavers Long Eaton, caring for your eyes. 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Thank you very much for your company on the show today. It's been great to have you along. It is me, Paul, then back with you tomorrow morning from 7. We'll do it all over again. And on tomorrow's show, after 8, I'm going to be joined by my guest, Fiona Daniel from the Leslar Alliance. That's the Long Eaton Settlers Legacy Association. We're having a chat with Fiona to find out more about what the organisation does locally. That is Fiona Daniel then, my guest after 8 on tomorrow's show. Also as well tomorrow, we'll have another play of my record of the week. That's the new one from Alex Warren, our retro chart number one from 1980. And Windy Pops then takes us over to Dublin for a gala brass band cover. I bet you can't guess what track that is. We'll do that for you, Windy Pops, as well after 8 on tomorrow's show. If you want to drop me a line in the meantime, I would love to hear from you. As always, you can find me on Instagram. I am there at Paul Stacey Show, or you can drop me an email to paul.stacey@erewashsound.com. Whatever you're up to today, I hope you have a lovely Thursday. Weather-wise, then, more of the same as yesterday, which is great if you're not working. If you are working, it can make it quite tough. So do look after yourself today. Make sure you keep cool and keep those fluids up. Highs today, then, of 32 degrees Celsius. Sunshine is going to be dry all day. So you know what? Those temperatures are just going to keep rising throughout the day today. So maybe not the temperatures of 40 we're expecting for today, but it is still going to feel very hot indeed. I am going to attempt to go out for a run today. It didn't quite work out on Tuesday, but you know what? Once I've run out of water, that is where I'll be stopping basically today. But I'm going to try and get some exercise at some point today before it gets too hot. And then this evening, me and my other half, David, we are off out in Long Eaton for our date night tonight. Pizza is on the cards for this evening. Looking forward to that very much indeed. But whatever you're doing, have a lovely one. Emma is up next for your happy half hour. Before we go on the Erewash Sound Breakfast Show, I've got music for you from Corona and Rhythm of the Night. I've got Daft Punk and One More Time still to play. Oh yeah, all right, don't stop the dancing. One more time, I'm gonna celebrate. And we round off with Diana Ross and Chain Reaction, all before 9:30.
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0: Today's songs you've got coming up on the way. Later today on Erewash Sound, it's Lee Everest on Erewash Sound Drive. He's got your travel news sorted for your way home. That's between 4 and 7. Val Isaacs is here for your afternoon show. That's from 1 today. Tom Lamb looks after you through the morning and into the afternoon from 10 on Daytime with Jason's Pharmacy. And Emma Duffy is up next for your happy half hour. Have a lovely Thursday, whatever you're up to. I'll see you bright and early tomorrow morning from 7.
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5: Happy Thursday to you all. Yes, it's Emma here on Erewash Sounds. Happy half hour. How is everybody getting on this morning? Thanks there to Paul for the breakfast show. He'll be back with you tomorrow from 7. Got some great music for your Thursday on the way from Samba and Stardust. We're kicking everything off today. It's Tayo Cruz, Dynamite. 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
0: Erewash Sounds, happy half hour. 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

Stardust playing for you here on the Happy Half Hour. And if you like your dance music, tune in tomorrow, Friday, on Erewash Sound. JC has got all your party classics from 9. Honestly, you will not stop boogieing until 1 a.m. in the morning. I guarantee it. And I'm going to play that and say a huge good morning to David Williams Sampson Ceramics. They're based at Long Eaton Art Room in Lime Grove. And they're a member of the Erewash Sound 100 Club Business Directory. 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Coming up now though, this is Somber.

the latest there from Samba. That's Home Wrecker playing for you here on the Happy Half Hour. Now, don't go anywhere. I've got music on the way from New Order, and we are going to celebrate a very special National Awareness Day.

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Coming up now, though, this is KC and the Sunshine Band.

Pretty disco there. That's Casey and the Sunshine Band playing for you here on Erewash Sound. So before I tell you about the National Awareness Day, which I'm absolutely loving, I'm going to also tell you about a national day today that I absolutely hate, just to balance them out. It's National Goat's Cheese Day. Oh, if you like this stuff, you know, fair dues to you. I can't bear goat's cheese. I am well known in my family. The times we've been abroad and I've been caught out buying a four cheese pizza or a sandwich and it's got goat cheese in it. And, you know, I have to sit there and I have to give up my dinner because there's goat cheese. Oh, absolutely hate the stuff. But a nicer appreciation day today. It is Global Beatles Day. We can celebrate them. Beautiful, beautiful sounds of the Beatles all around the world. And some facts for you about the Beatles. Yesterday, their tune, that was been covered by over 3,000 artists. It's the most covered song in the world. And they have sold 600 million albums worldwide. What an amazing achievement. And to honour that achievement, and just before Tom is going to be here with you with your Thursday morning daytime, I'm going to play an absolute classic from the Beatles. This is Love Me Do, taking us up to the news at 10, and I will see you tomorrow.

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6: From the Sky News Centre at 10, the Met Office says another record-breaking temperature is possible today. It hit 36.1 degrees Celsius in Gosport in Hampshire yesterday, surpassing the previous June record from 50 years ago. A red heat health alert ends tomorrow night. Emily, who works at Stepney City Farm in East London, is doing her best to keep the animals cool.
7: We're filling up lots of water bottles, freezing them, and then they're going into the animals' enclosures. We chop up vegetables or fruits, depending on which animal it's going to be for. Put it in isolate moulds, freeze it, and then we've made enough that they can just have it throughout the day.
6: Two powerful earthquakes have hit Venezuela, causing dozens of buildings to collapse. 32 people have been killed and 700 injured. A state of emergency has been declared. Eight bodies have been found in a state of advanced deterioration in the mortuary of an NHS trust in Nottingham. An inspection of the Queen's Medical Centre also found insufficient identity checks, meant there was a risk of the wrong bodies being released to families. Rachel Reeves is backing Andy Burnham to be Prime Minister, despite speculation that he'll replace her as Chancellor. The Makerfield MP is the frontrunner to succeed Sir Keir Starmer. To sport, and returning England cricket captain Ben Stokes has rallied his team ahead of the decisive third test with New Zealand, which starts next hour at Trent Bridge. He was suspended for the defeat at the Oval and has refused to deny speculation he was on the brink of quitting after breaking team protocols with bowler Gus Atkinson.
8: I'm focusing on this week. This has been, you know, something that has happened and has obviously taken a lot of tension away from this series. But I want to make sure that my focus is where it needs to be. Right now, my focus is on the team, on the series.
6: And finally, Scotland's hopes of progressing to the World Cup's last 32 are hanging by a thread after their heavy 3-0 defeat to Brazil. The result leaves them hoping they can now advance as one of the top eight third-place sides. That's the latest. I'm Chris Finnegan.
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9: After another very warm and humid night with clear skies, generally sunny and very warm or hot, but breezier than of late. After an overnight low of 16 Celsius, a daytime high of 32 Celsius, and the pollen will be very high.
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10: Here I am, I'm back. Hello, hope you're doing well. It's Tom here, keeping you company through till 1 o'clock today. Loads of brilliant music on the way, brand new heavies to stick on after this first from Stevie Wonder. Love.

Brand new heavies, that is You've Got a Friend on Erewash Sound. Morning, hope you're well. It's Tom here, I'm back now. I've been away for a couple of weeks. I went away for a couple on a holiday and then I got poorly. I got that bug that was going around. I won't go into too much detail because you don't need that on a Thursday morning. But yeah, here I am, I'm back again and it's good to be back with you. Hope you've got a lovely day planned today. What's changed since I've been away? Anything? What have you been up to? What's changed in my life? I got engaged whilst I was on holiday. I know, I can't believe it either. But yeah, I'm absolutely over the moon. It was a mad time. It really, really was. I was a little bit nervous, as I'm sure you can imagine. Anyway, right, on the way, Lionel Richie to stick on after this from U2. It's Beautiful Day at Erewash Sound. The heart

0: 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Now, the Air Ambulance Service's new boutique store is now open in Ilkeston. 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It's on Bath Street in Ilkeston. Right, on the way for you in a sec, music from M People. I've got some chic and new music from Alex Warren as well.
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actually love that man's music. Alex Warren, that is new from him. That's called Passenger. Love that. Sarah Wash Sound on your Thursday morning. Have you seen this going around on social media at the minute about the Toy Story films? Obviously, the new one is now out. And do you know, I'd actually quite like to go and see it just because obviously you've seen all the rest of them. In fact, have I actually... I don't know if I've ever seen the fourth one. Maybe I need to watch that one before I go and see the... Anyway, yeah, there's something going around on Facebook and Instagram at the minute of how old were you when the Toy Story films were first released. So the first one, obviously, was released in 1995. I was one. I was 1 year old. The second one was in 1999. I was five. And can I just say, I think the second one was probably the best Toy Story. You've got to agree, haven't you? It's where they were in the toy store and they were crossing the road with the cones and everything. That's the one bit I remember. Third one, 2010, I was 16. Fourth one came out in 2019. I was 25. Now the fifth one's come out in this year and I'm 32. I can't believe it. How long are they going to go for with these films? It's a bit like Shrek, isn't it? There's like 10 million versions of Shrek now as well. So I don't know how long they're going to go for with Toy Story. Maybe this is the last one. Who knows? But it's one of those films that just relives your childhood, doesn't it? Right, on the way for you, Martha Reeves and the Vandellas to stick on after this absolute classic from C.C. Peniston. This is a tune, this one. This is finally Arrowwash Sound.

0: Martha Reeves and the Vandellas, Dancing in the Street, Erewash Sound, and a very good morning to the team at Curves Gym for Women on Awsworth Road in Ilkeston. 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Right, on the way for you in a sec, music from Paula Abdul and some Men at Work as well.
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1: That is Dua Lipa with Break My Heart on Morning Daytime here at Erewash Sound with Jason's Pharmacy, proudly serving Long Eaton and Woollerton for NHS and private prescriptions, and the Pharmacy First Service. 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I've been

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4: From the Sky News Centre at 11, at least 32 people have died and 700 have been injured after two huge back-to-back earthquakes hit Venezuela. Dozens of buildings have collapsed in the capital, Caracas, and rescuers are searching the rubble. The country's interim president has declared a state of emergency. Tommaso Della Longa is from the International Federation of Red Cross.
5: It's very bad. We're looking at infrastructure damage. We are still not sure. It's still unclear if the airport in Caracas can be used or not. I mean, streets are full of rubbles, so we are already looking at all the logistics issues that we'll face.
4: A body's been found in the search for a missing teenager in Devon. 15-year-old Taylor Charlton from Barnstable was last seen on Friday close to the Tesco in Severn Brevin area. One in every six babies is living in homes that are not kept at safe temperatures. Analysis of government data has found 70,000 babies are at risk because of dangerously hot homes. Meanwhile, the Met Office is warning that yesterday's top temperature could be beaten again today. 36.1 Celsius was recorded in Hampshire, surpassing a record set 50 years ago. New research suggests the Australian ban on teenagers using social media isn't working. Since coming into force in December, a study has shown over 85% of young people surveyed had managed to stay on platforms. Andy Burrows is the chief executive of the Molly Rose Foundation, which aims to prevent suicide by making online environments safer.
6: This research underlines that Australia's ban is just not working, again showing that a majority of under 16s are still using social media platforms. The ban is having no impact on how long teenagers are spending on these services.
4: And England's cricketers have lost the toss, with New Zealand deciding to bat first in the crucial third and final test against Captain Ben Stokes and bowler Gus Atkinson both returned to the side. That's the latest. I'm Chris Milligan.
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7: After another very warm and humid night with clear skies, generally sunny and very warm or hot, but breezier than of late. After an overnight low of 16 Celsius, a daytime high of 32 Celsius, and the pollen will be very high.
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8: Just gone 11 on a very warm Thursday morning. Cool and the Gang to stick on for you very soon. First, new music from Olivia Rodrigo.

Calling the gang, it's fresh on Erewash Sound. It's certainly not fresh out there today. It's stifling. That's the only word I can use to describe it. Although I am in an air-conditioned room, so this is the day to be here in an air-conditioned room when it's that hot outside. Hope you're well. Tom here, 3 till 1 o'clock today. 25th of June today. It's as if my playlist knew that it was the 25th of June. Well, I mean, it does, because it does say it on the screen. But it's very clever, my playlist, because today is Global Beatles Day, and it's put a song from the Beatles in my playlist. How clever is that? This is A Hard Day's Night at Erewash Sound.

Lenny Kravitz, It Ain't Over Till It's Over at Erewash Sound. And did you know that you can get the latest news and events from Erewash Borough Council straight to your inbox? 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Right, on the way, Jojo to stick on for you, and we've got this week's Good Gig Guide.

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0: Thursday morning and Aero Wash Sound with Heaven 17. That's Temptation. Before that, an absolute noughties throwback from Jojo with Leave. Hope you are having a lovely morning, whatever you're up to today. If you are planning on getting yourself out and about in the local area, maybe you're looking for some local entertainment or loads. There's loads of bits and bobs going on. Well, Gordon Slaney has got you covered with this week's Good Gig Guide.
1: This is Gordon Slaney, and here is this week's Good Gig Guide. The Boathouse at Charlotte Marina have Cash Bingo every Thursday. It's hours down at 7.30. On Friday from 7pm, DJ Mark will be spinning your favourite tunes. Saturday from 8.30, it's the Treble Falls for a high-energy, eclectic mix. And on Sunday from 5.30, Mike Onza is a solo vocalist who covers soul, disco and pop classics. The England's World Cup game on Saturday will be shown on the screens around the bar. This Friday at 8pm, the Latchlifter on South Street bring you their Pure Rock Night. 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On Saturday, Covers of Invention, a funky rock classic covers band at 8pm followed by the England v Panama World Cup game. And on Sunday at 5.30, Zoe Snow sings you Northern Soul, Motown, Country and Pop hits. Tuesday night is the popular pie night. Wednesday night it's the barbecue grill. 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And serving from the Latchlifter is Prep Pai Thai, dishing up authentic Thai food Thursday to Sunday to eat in or take away. 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The White Lion at Sawley have their ever-popular quiz night on Wednesdays. On Saturday from 8.30, the Atoms duo playing you the best of rock, punk and other genres on the outside stage. And you can cheer on England versus Panama indoors on their numerous screens. Keep an eye on their Facebook page, The White Lion at Sawley, for regular entertainment updates. On Friday, the Spanish Bar in Ilkeston bring you Scribble Victory, a very well-known covers band from 8pm. Saturday afternoon, they have a local artist from 5pm warming you up ready for the big England versus Panama World Cup game. 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Follow what's happening on their Facebook page, Spanish Bar Official. Brett and Rachel welcome you to the Presley Bar and Suites on Ballymore Road in Kirkallen. On Thursdays, the legendary MFM Bite Night with the Buffalo Grill also being fired up. Tuesday night's a Risley Big Band perform. Admission is £4 per person. On Saturday, it's the big World Cup game between England and Panama. 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The Great Northern Langley Mill have their popular quiz night every Wednesday, which starts at 8.30. It's £1 per plate and it's also Sticky 13s and Open the Box. Every Friday it's karaoke party time hosted by DJ Ross from 9pm. Saturday afternoon in the Beer Garden, which is right next to the idyllic Erewhonsford Canal Basin, Luke BP performs all the hits you know and love from 4pm. Then Saturday night is the final World Cup group game for England as they take on Panama. This Friday at 8pm, the Risley Park, Derby Road at Risley brings you the UK's ultimate tribute to the Killers, the Killers Collective. This six-piece tribute band has performed all around the world, delivering an electrifying and strikingly accurate recreation of the band's iconic sounds. Tickets are just £15 and are available from eventbrite.co.uk, but hurry, as tickets are going fast. They also have a function room, which is a perfect space for birthdays, weddings, conferences and celebrations of life. 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

0: Ed Sheeran with Sapphire on Erewash Sound. Today is absolutely insane. Weather-wise, this is what I'm talking about. The temperatures, I can't catch my breath. Literally, because A, it's so hot, and B, because the temperatures are going to be up like in the like high 30s today. It is just insane. Absolutely insane. Like I said earlier, today is the day to be in air conditioning because it is lovely in here. In fact, I might put a hoodie on because I'm actually getting a little bit cool. Yes, it's going to get into the high 30s today. Major sunshine all day. It's going to be El Scorchio. No good for my hay fever today, though. High pollen. Not good. If you'd like a full 5-day weather forecast, it is cooling down a little bit over the weekend. You can get it on our website at erewashsound.com. 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

That's Ellie Goulding with Burn on Morning Daytime here at Erewash Sound with Jason's Pharmacy, proudly serving Long Eaton and Woolerton for NHS and private prescriptions and the Pharmacy First service. Hey, you well this Thursday morning? I've got some Rick Astley for you now. This is She Wants to

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4: From the Sky News Centre at midday, back-to-back earthquakes have killed at least 164 people in Venezuela. Dozens of buildings have collapsed in the capital, Caracas, and rescuers are searching the rubble. The US Geological Survey claims thousands of people could have been killed in total. The interim president has declared a state of emergency. This man's in Caracas.
5: An earthquake just shook the entire building. It's the heaviest quake I've felt in Venezuela. These glasses fell to the floor, and it's still unclear the intensity of the quake.
4: The Met Office has extended its red warning for extreme heat until 9 o'clock tomorrow evening for London and parts of southeast England. It hit 36.1 degrees Celsius in Gosport in Hampshire yesterday, surpassing the previous June record from 50 years ago. Southeast Waters announced a temporary hosepipe ban for people living in Kent. Prime Minister Sir Keir Starmer is monitoring the situation closely.
6: We're having COBRA meetings at the official level to monitor what's going on. It falls to me and others to say, take care, be sensible with precaution. And schools are going to have to decide, and they are deciding. Most of them finishing a little bit early, or many of them, but they will gauge that according to their local conditions.
4: A body's been recovered from a Devon River in the search for a missing teenager. Taylor Charlton was last seen on the 8th of May, and there's been an extensive operation to find him. A person's died after a train hit a car on a level crossing in Lancashire. Another person in the vehicle has been taken to hospital with life-threatening injuries following the incident in Houghton. Consultants and specialist doctors have gone on strike in Northern Ireland for the first time in a row over pay. Routine procedures have had to be cancelled. And finally to sport, and New Zealand's cricketers have made a steady start with the bat in the deciding test of their series with England at Trent Bridge. A short time ago, the visitors were 54 without loss. That's the latest. I'm Chris Milligan.
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7: After another very warm and humid night with clear skies, generally sunny and very warm or hot, but breezier than of late. After an overnight low of 16 Celsius, a daytime high of 32 Celsius, and the pollen will be very high.
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8: How do you fancy an extra 25 grand in your back pocket? Well, I've got details on how you could be in with the chance of winning that very, very soon. First, though, music from Level 42.
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BB Rexa and Florida Georgia Line. That is meant to be on Erewash Sound. And a very good afternoon to the team at The Hub, A Place to Meet Limited on South Street in Ilkeston. 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Right, we've got your disco at dinner on the way for you around 12:30 today. And usually what I do is you usually go back and pick three from a specific year, but I'm not going to do that today. I'm going to go a bit different today because it's nice and sunny outside. Summer. All songs to do with summer and nice uplifting songs for sunshine. That's what we're going to do around 12:30 on Disco at Dinner. First though, this is Take That and Lulu now.

0: I finally booked it. Me and my friend were going to go and see ABBA Voyage down in London in July. I'm so excited. That is ABBA with Mamma Mia on Erewash Sound. Right, how do you fancy being in with the chance of winning up to a huge 25 grand? What would you do with that sort of money? You could do a hell of a lot. It's a blooming nice holiday, that's for sure. Maybe even a new car. And it's sort of like money for a deposit on a house, that sort of money, isn't it? Well, here at Erewash Sound, we have partnered with the Giving Lottery to give you the chance to win up to a jackpot of 25 grand just by matching numbers on a £1 ticket in their weekly draw. Now, prizes for this start at £25 for three matched numbers, moves up to £250 for four, £2,000 for five, and then if you can match all six of those numbers, that's a mind-blowing £25,000. That is all yours. Now, when you're playing the Giving Lottery, you're helping to support good causes on your doorstep. So, if you'd like some more details on this, how you can get involved with it, then all you need to do is go to our website right now at erewashsound.com. All the details that you need are on there. And you never know, you could be that one person that wins the huge jackpot of 25 grand. Erewashsound.com. All the details are on there for you right now. Why should you do that? On the way, we've got your disco at dinner. Plus, I've got music from the SOS band next as well.
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4: 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Strength training has been shown to provide similar improvements in depression as antidepressant medication. 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

0: Sienna Spiro, that is Material Lover on Erewash Sound. Good afternoon to you. Hope you are well. Right, it's time for today's Disco at Dinner. And today we are going to go all sunshine and summer themed because, you know, we're going to go like barbecue vibes, beach vibes, that sort of thing. Just, you know, to have a good drive around to some of these songs or just have a nice glass of something in the garden. And obviously I've got to start you with this one from Dario G.
1: Disco at Dinner.

Two perfect songs for the sunshine. First one was Dario G with Sunshine, and that one from Lennon Stella and Charlie Puth, Summer Feelings. This is Erewash Sam. We're in the middle of your disco at dinner, and I'm going to stick one on for you now that is just going to hopefully make you feel like you're on a beach somewhere with a nice ice-cold glass of rosé wine. That would be nice, wouldn't it? If I could be on a beach right now, I would love it. This is Enrique Iglesias, an absolute classic from the 90s. This is Bailamos on Erewash Sound.

0: an ice cold glass of Fanta Limon or a cocktail, maybe a club sandwich on a beach somewhere with that song would be perfect right now, wouldn't it? Enrique Iglesias, that is rounding off today's Disco at Dinner on Erewash Sound and Disco at Dinner. We'll be back around the same time tomorrow. Right, you've not got long left of me. Don't all cheer at once. But on the way for you before I leave you, I've got some Harry Styles to stick on next.
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Shackles on Aerowash Sound. Tell me how I'm supposed to breathe with no air. And that is just about your lot for me today. Val is on the way for you next. She's got some brilliant music from Teddy Swims and Luther Vandross in the next 10 minutes. I'm going to leave you with this from Jordan Sparks and Chris Brown. This is No Air, and enjoy the sunshine.

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6: From the Sky News Centre at 1, more than 10,000 people are missing and 164 people have been confirmed dead after back-to-back earthquakes hit Venezuela. Rescue teams are searching through rubble after buildings collapsed in the capital Caracas and other cities. The quakes with magnitudes of 7.2 and 7.5 were just a minute apart. Journalist Manu Quintero is outside a collapsed high-rise building.
7: There's people who live in this building who are waiting for or having the little hope that their relatives will be found alive. And here is like rescue workers, police officer, National Guard working nonstop.
6: We're told the number of Britons in the country is in the low 100s. The Met Office has extended its red warning for extreme heat until tomorrow night, but it covers a smaller area. The weather's led to a hosepipe ban in Kent, as forecasters predict we could break yesterday's record as the hottest June day. Eight bodies have been found in a state of advanced deterioration in the mortuary of an NHS trust in Nottingham. Mortuary care by the trust was strongly criticised in a report into maternity care yesterday. Rachel Reeves is backing Andy Burnham to become the next Prime Minister, despite speculation she may be replaced as Chancellor. The Makerfield MP is the only contender so far to replace Sir Keir Starmer. Ms Reeves has been asked if she'd like to stay on in the role.
8: When he becomes Prime Minister, he will make those decisions around the top team around him, but I'm not going to preempt that. Those are his decisions.
6: Ryanair's adjusted its family seating policy after the competition watchdog launched an investigation into it charging parents to sit with their children. The airline says free parent seats will be available in the rear of its aircraft for future bookings. And finally, in sport, England's cricketers have yet to make a breakthrough on day one of their deciding test with New Zealand at Trent Bridge. A short time ago, the tourists were on 104 without loss. Their captain, Tom Latham, has already passed 50. That's the latest. I'm Chris Milligan.
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9: After another very warm and humid night with clear skies, generally sunny and very warm or hot, but breezier than of late. After an overnight low of 16 Celsius, a daytime high of 32 Celsius, and the pollen will be very high.
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10: And a very good hot afternoon to you. I'm Val Isaacs. Thank you, Tom, for some great music. I've got some great music for you too. We've got a throwback Thursday, 1967, way, way back. And we're going to talk about gratitude. What are you grateful for? And don't forget our Thursday quiz, Love Music, Love Erewash. Teddy Swims up next.
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Give Me the Reason. It was Luther Vandross. Love music, love Erewash. So, are you keeping hydrated? I hope you are. And I realised that I forgot to take some water out of the fridge to come here to the studio, and I looked in the back of the car and there was a bottle. Oh, good, I've got a bottle of water. I could have made tea with it, hot tea. It was so hot. So I've popped it in the ice box in the fridge in the kitchen. So hopefully in a bit, it'll be nice and cold and I'll be able to have a nice cold drink of water. We are in 1967. That's our Throwback Thursday. And what music were you listening to? You were listening to the Beatles, possibly released their groundbreaking album, Sgt. Pepper's Lonely Hearts Club Band. Aretha Franklin had hits with Respect, and Jimi Hendrix's Experience burst onto the scene. There were songs such as A Whiter Shade of Pale by Procol Harum and San Francisco by Scott McKenzie were everywhere. But one of the most popular songs that there was in 1967, and I loved this band, I really did, was The Monkees. Yeah, it was hugely popular, and it was I'm a Believer, and it topped the Billboard Hot 100 in the US charts, and in the UK charts, it spent 4 weeks at number one in January and February of 1967. And it had global sales. The track went gold within days and its release and became a number one hit in 12 other countries, including Canada or Australia. Like them or not, I love them. And here we go. I'm a Believer.

0: Bit of Sweet Symphony. That's the Verve. Love Music, love Aerowash. And before that, we had the Monkees with I'm a Believer, which was our Throwback Thursday 1967 tune. And did you know that Mickey DeLenz and Mike Nesmith from the Monkees actually tried to audition, or they did audition for Happy Days to play the Fonz? Oh, come on, Mickey and Mike. There is no way that you could do the Fonz at all. The Fonz is the Fonz, and that's it. That's the end of the story. And I want to say good afternoon to Morley Print and Publishing Limited on Park Road, Ilkeston. They're a member of the Aerowash Sound 100 Club Business Directory, and you could get mentions for your business too by signing up at aerowashsound.com. We have coming up Elvis versus JXL with a little less conversation. Oh, all right, then I will. Okay, okay.
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Modern romance, love music, love Erewash. That was the best years of our lives. And 1967 is the year that I'm talking about today in our Throwback Thursday. What were you watching on television? The Forsyth saga captivated British audiences, and Coronation Street was already one of Britain's favourite programmes. And as I've mentioned before, it's one of my favourite ones too. And The Prisoner debuted as well. Films that you were watching: The Graduate with Dustin Hoffman. Ooh, Mrs. Robinson. Yes, I love that film. Bonnie and Clyde and You Only Live Twice. Oh, let's look at the cars that you might have been driving. Popular cars. Minis. Oh, they're still popular, aren't they? Ford Cortina, Morris Minor. Well, I used to have a Morris Minor. 1966 Morris Minor. I used to be like Miss Marple. You used to take it out on a Sunday and, oh, it was a hard drive. It didn't have what's that steering called, you know, that makes it all easy? Well, it didn't have that, whatever it's called. And, you might have had an E-Type Jaguar as well. Yes, you might have done indeed. 1967 is our Throwback Thursday. Belong Together is next with Mark Amber.

0: love music, love Erewash. Now, do you fancy lunching together? So this one is on the third Saturday of the month, and it's held at the Flamsteed Centre, Albert Street in Ilkeston. And they provide a free two-course meal with tea and coffee, and you can have a quiz, a game of bingo too. And to book a place, and I would imagine you would need to book, please telephone 07923 620395. Got to go to the opticians. I'm like a nodding dog. I've got these varifocals and everything keeps going blurred. What were we talking about? 1967 is our Throwback Thursday. World events. The first human heart transplant was performed by Christian Barnard, and the Six-Day War took place. And the first cash machine was installed in London. And what would we do without them? Well, do we need them now? Because everything seems to be pinged on our phones or on our cards, doesn't it? We have Wet, Wet, Wet coming up with Angel Eyes and Hughes Corporation with the Rock the Boat here on this Thursday afternoon. Love music, love Erewash.
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Rock the Boat. That was the Hughes Corporation. Love Music, Love Era Wash. And we have our last bit of 1967. That's our Throwback Thursday. Well, that means you're sort of 60 years old, doesn't it? Yeah, around that time, yes. Let's have a look. So, it was the Summer of Love. The famous Summer of Love took place centred around San Francisco, and that meant the hippie culture, peace symbols, psychedelic fashion and flower power became mainstream, and the popular treats and trends, you're into your licorice all sorts, wine gums, sherbet fountains, they were the popular sweets. Miniskirts were at the height, no pun there, were at the height of fashion thanks to Mary Quant, and go-go boots and psychedelic colours were everywhere. Now, I had to look this up because I really did have to look up to see if you could still buy go-go boots, and there's a very popular site that do a lot of deliveries that have got go-go boots in every single colour imaginable.

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4: From the Sky News Centre at 2, more than 160 people have been killed in a double earthquake in Venezuela. Hundreds more are injured and thousands missing. Two tremors just minutes apart, both measured more than 7 in magnitude.
5: Mi mamá, weón!
4: Buildings have collapsed in cities across the country, including in the capital, Caracas. The Red Cross says the damage is overwhelming and the situation very complicated. A red warning for extreme heat's been extended into tomorrow across London and parts of southeast England. After the warmest night in June ever recorded in the UK, temperatures could climb even higher today. Meteorologist Kirsty McCabe says the humidity makes it feel so much worse.
6: We cool down by sweating, and if the air is already very saturated, very moist, there's nowhere for the sweat to go. It can't evaporate and you can't cool down. And that's why we have all those weather warnings in place, because it may sound like, oh, it's just summer, why are we going on and on about the hot weather? But it's not a normal summer spell of weather.
4: Meanwhile, South East Water's brought in a hosepipe ban for customers in Kent because of high demand for water. An NHS trust insists it's already made improvements after bodies in the mortuary were found in a state of advanced deterioration. 8 bodies were found decomposing in Nottingham because of a lack of space in the freezer. One person's died after a train hit a car at a level crossing in Horton in Lancashire. A child is also in hospital with life-threatening injuries. Sales at H&M are down as some stores have reportedly been left with limited stock. The company says it's working to modernise its shops. And England cricketers have toiled in the heats on the opening morning of the deciding third test with New Zealand. Just after lunch, a short time out, the tourists were on 121 without loss. And that's the latest.
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7: After another very warm and humid night with clear skies but with a chance of showers or thundery outbreaks of rain by dawn, conditions clearing by day, leaving another hot or very hot day, sunny spells and a few showers by afternoon. After an overnight low of 21 Celsius, a daytime high of 38 Celsius, and the pollen will be very high.
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8: And good afternoon. It is 2 minutes past two, and I'm Val Isaacs. I'm with you till four, and we're going to have a little bit of a sit down, a little bit of a drink, nice cold drink, an ice lolly. Get yourself an ice lolly. Someone bring me an ice lolly, please. Let's start off with Tapel.
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2 at 2 on Erewash Sound with Toby Frames, Tamworth Road, Long Eaton. See it, like it, frame it.

Love music, love Erewash. That was the Honeycombs, Have I the Right? And before that, Te Pau with China in Your Hand. And they were the two at two on Erewash Sound with Toby Frames, Tamworth Road, Long Eaton. See it, like it, frame it. And the two at two will be back tomorrow. Oh, I'm thinking of talking about grateful and things you've got to be grateful for. And there are a few things that I've been grateful for this week. One of them, well, I was at Long Eaton Carnival. What a fabulous day that was. Honestly, it was so good. A feel-good factor there. There was loads of people. The sun was shining. Lots of activities. I was in the arena with my microphone, if you saw me. And, yeah, it was absolutely fabulous. And my other thing I'm grateful for is being on the front row to a Jules Holland concert. I went to the Summer Solstice and Jules Holland was there. I've been wanting to see him for absolutely ages and I was on the front row and it was fabulous, absolutely great entertainment. And I'd like to say a big, big thank you for A&E. I wasn't here last week. I was a little bit poorly and I was in A&E and they got me through in speed of lightning and did all the MRIs and everything they had to do. And thankfully, I am okay. And thanks to them. They work so, so hard. They really do. So a big up to all the staff there in A&E because we might have to sit waiting for a little while. But believe me, they get to you as soon as they can. Lots of things that we can be grateful for. Little things we take for granted. A hot cup of tea. Yes, I like my cup of tea. Freshly made bed. Nothing better than getting in those sheets. Nice, smelly, lovely sheets. Not smelly of bodies, smelly of, what's it called? I can't say the name, can I? Fabric conditioner, that's it. I was going to say the brand name then. You're heating on a cold day and air conditioning on a hot day. We don't seem to have that much in this country, do we? Because how many days are hot like this? Not many. Finding money in an old coat pocket. Oh, yes, definitely. I love that. Finding money in an old coat pocket. It's like a win-win, isn't it? 1967 was our Throwback Thursday. And I'm going to give you this one from 1967 now. Lovely, lovely song to relax to. A Whiter Shade of Pale by Procol Harum. Here we go.

0: Drive safe, Miles Smith and Niall Horan. And I hope you do drive safe today, wherever you are driving to or from. White A Shade of Pale before that with Procol Harum. That was our Throwback Thursday, 1967, and it was a hit in 1967. So I hope you had a little bit of a relax listening to that tune. And I want to say a good afternoon to the team at Vetcare at Peace Crematorium, based in Belper. They're a member of the Erewash Sound 100 Club Business Directory, and you could get mentioned for your business too by signing up at erewashsound.com. We're talking being grateful. What are we grateful for? What might we take for granted? And we're grateful for a green light when you're running late. That never happens. Does that happen? Whenever you're running late, it's always red lights, isn't it? Never seems to be a green light. And we might take for granted a good hair day, but I can believe you. I woke up this morning, looked in the mirror, and it was not going to be a good hair day at all. Believe me. What have we got coming up for you? We have Fine Young Cannibals, Ever Fallen in Love, and Stevie Wonder with Signed, Sealed, Delivered, I'm Yours. Love music, love Erewash.
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5: 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Because exercise also regulates your body's internal clock, which is responsible for waking and sleep cycles, you will also find you will fall asleep more quickly, sleep more deeply, awaken less often, and sleep longer. As with depression, sleep benefits as a result of regular exercise, such as strength training, are comparable to treatment with medication but without the side effects. As exercise also has an energizing effect, be careful not to take part in vigorous exercise too close to bedtime.
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Stevie Wonder. Signed, sealed, delivered. I'm yours. Love music, love Erewash. We are talking things we're grateful for. Things, people we're grateful for. Parents and grandparents, teachers. That teacher that believed in you, and you always know the name, don't you? I remember Miss Carter. She was really, really strict, but she was a fabulous English teacher. And you just really remember those teachers, don't you? Good neighbours and lifelong friends, of course, and work colleagues that make us laugh. We always like to have a good laugh at work, don't we? And volunteers in the community. So a big shout out to volunteers in the community. Here at Erewash Sound, we are all volunteers as well. So, you know, we take time out of our day to come and entertain you. And I hope that we do. We have George Michael coming up next with Faith, and 12 to 12 with Samba after that. Love music, love Erewash.

0: 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And the next one is on the 30th of June. Booking is essential, and you can book on 0115 8371 380. 0115 8371 380. Things are getting more and more blurred. I have got to go to the opticians. I really have. What have we got coming up? We have, ooh, a bit of Diana Ross and the Supremes, a bit of Motown. And it is 2:39. What am I on about on this Thursday afternoon? It's the hot weather.
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This is Gordon Slaney, and here is this week's Good Gig Guide. The Boathouse at Charlotte Marina have Cash Bingo every Thursday. 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On Friday from 7 p.m, DJ Mark will be spinning your favourite tunes. 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And on Sunday from 5:30, Mike Onza is a solo vocalist who covers soul, disco and pop classics. The England's World Cup game on Saturday will be shown on the screens around the bar. This Friday at 8 p.m, the Latch Lifter on South Street bring you their Pure Rock Night. 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On Saturday, Covers of Invention, a funky rock classic covers band at 8 p.m, followed by the England v Panama World Cup game. And on Sunday at 5:30, Zoe Snow sings you Northern Soul, Motown, Country and Pop hits. Tuesday night is the Popular Pie Night. Wednesday night it's the Barbecue Grill. And Friday and Saturday morning it's the Rise and Shine Breakfast Carvery from 9 a.m. till midday. 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And serving from the Latch Lifter is Prep Pie Thai, dishing up authentic Thai food Thursday to Sunday to eat in or take away. 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The White Lion at Sawley have their ever-popular quiz night on Wednesdays. On Saturday from 8:30, the Atoms duo playing you the best of rock, punk and other genres on the outside stage. And you can cheer on England versus Panama indoors on their numerous screens. Keep an eye on their Facebook page, The White Lion at Sawley, for regular entertainment updates. On Friday, the Spanish Bar in Ilkeston bring you Scribble Victory, a very well-known covers band, from 8 p.m. Saturday afternoon, they have a local artist from 5 p.m. warming you up ready for the big England versus Panama World Cup game. 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Follow what's happening on their Facebook page, Spanish Bar Official. Brett and Rachel welcome you to the Presley Bar and Suites on Ballymore Road in Kirkallen. On Thursdays, the legendary MFN Bite Night with the Buffalo Grill also being fired up. Tuesday night's a Risley Big Band performed. Admission is £4 per person. 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The Great Northern Langley Mill have their popular quiz night every Wednesday, which starts at 8:30. It's £1 per play, and it's also sticky 13s and open the box.

0: 5. 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

Ed Sheeran, Bad Habits. Love music, love Erewash. We're talking things we are grateful for, the strangest things that we're grateful for. The remote control. Oh, yes, we don't have to get the kids to change the channels. Velcro, absolutely, doing all those buttons and that. Velcro, we're grateful for, and sat navs. Because those paper maps that you used to have in front of your lap and that used to go onto the driver and trying to find the place, it was like race across the world when they have to find somewhere. Online shopping, elasticated waistbands. Am I grateful for elasticated waistbands? I can tell you, especially at the end of the evening

when you've eaten too much, and I'm in the habit of doing that, and things that make life better, books, pets, oh yes, pet makes life better, make you feel good to have a pet, holidays, sport, gardening, and yeah, you guessed it, radio and music. What would we do without it?

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7: From the Sky News Centre at 3, more than 10,000 people are missing in Venezuela after two powerful earthquakes devastated parts of the country. At least 164 people have been killed, nearly 1,000 injured, and rescuers are looking for survivors in buildings that have collapsed. The US is sending support, with search and rescue the immediate priority. Secretary of State Marco Rubio says the focus is on saving lives.
8: We're also helping them with some overhead imagery, especially in coastal areas where they don't have full visibility over what the damage has been or what the impact has been. Those are the acute, like short-term needs over the next 48 to 72 hours, because in search and rescue, you're trying to get to people while you can still save their lives. They're buried under rubble.
7: After standing for 50 years, the record for the hottest June temperature has now been broken 2 days running. It's reached 36.4 degrees at Yeovilton in Somerset. A teenage boy has been found not guilty of murdering a nine-year-old girl in Somerset. Aria Thorpe died after being stabbed in the chest at her home in Weston-super-Mare, Somerset, last December. The 16-year-old had denied charges of murder and manslaughter. One person's died and a child has life-threatening injuries after a train hit a car on a level crossing in Lancashire. It happened in Horton this morning. We're told the child's now been transferred to Alderhay Hospital in Liverpool. Our reporter Katie Barnfield's at the scene.
9: There were no other passengers in the car, and there also haven't been any injuries reported from the passengers on that train. What we don't know yet, and what police are trying to establish, and also rail investigators, is how exactly this was able to happen. It is a barriered crossing.
7: The boss of Ryanair says the airline has reluctantly changing its rules around family seating. It's being investigated by the competition watchdog over fees charged to parents to sit next to their children. And letters written to J.K. Rowling by a Harry Potter fan who was terminally ill have fetched almost £10,000 at auction. They included notes written on Owlpost-headed stationery. And that's the latest.
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10: After another very warm and humid night with clear skies but with a chance of showers or thundery outbreaks of rain by dawn, conditions clearing by day, leaving another hot or very hot day, sunny spells and a few showers by afternoon. After an overnight low of 21 Celsius, a daytime high of 38 Celsius, and the pollen will be very high.
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11: 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I'm with you for the final hour, and we've got our Throwback Thursday quiz, 1967. They're easy peasy, as they always are.
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1: 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Accountants who listen.

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1: James Brown feels good because he's living in America. Here on Erewash Sound, love music, love Erewash. We have our Thursday, Throwback Thursday quiz, 1967. Okay, let's get going. Which famous Beatles album was released in 1967? What is your first question? What was the name of the cultural movement known as the Summer of what? Which soul singer had a huge hit with Respect in 1967? Those are the three questions we've got there. Now we've got Ronan Keating with Life is a Roller Coaster. I'm sure it is because the temperatures are high and we're up there. And then next week they're going to be low down there and I've got to get my woolly jumper out and the hot water bottle. Oh no, that's too negative. It's going to be just as hot next week. I'm sure it is. Life is a Roller Coaster. Go on, Rowan.

0: patience. Take that. I've got some patience. Love music, love Erewash. And you've got to be quick on the mark, getting up early for your bin collections this week, because it's really, really hot weather. 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You can get all the information and stuff into your inbox that you need to know about that. So don't forget to tell your neighbours, please. What have we got coming up now? Ooh, I need to, let me put my slider down so I can talk. There you go. We've got, Feed the Pain, Band of Gold, and a diva after that with Respect. Love music, love Erewash.
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great little bit of instrumental at the end there. It was really good, wasn't it? That was a diva with respect. Love the music, love Erewash. And I want to say good afternoon to the Royal British Legion Long Eaton branch. They're a member of the Erewash Sound 100 Club Business Directory, and you could get mentions for your business too by signing up at erewashsound.com. Now, let me give you the answers to the questions I gave you on the 1967 Throwback Thursday. Which famous Beatles album was released in 1967? It was Sgt. Pepper's Lonely Hearts Club Band. What was the name of the cultural movement known as the Summer of? And it was the Summer of Love. And which soul singer had a huge hit? So I'm just laughing at myself here. And which soul singer had a huge hit with respect in 1967? It was Aretha Franklin. And three more questions. What revolutionary machine was first installed in Britain in 1967? Which James Bond film was released in 1967? And what was the surname of the surgeon who performed the world's first heart transplant? There's three more to get you thinking. No Googling at all. Sienna Spiro now with Die on This Hill. Love music, love Erewash. I hope you're surviving this hot summer's day.

0: Love Music, Love Erewash. That was E17 featuring Gabrielle, If You Ever. And I've had a visitor today. I've had Jeff come in to see me, and he's just been telling me he's been on the East Coast and with beautiful weather and beautiful beaches and dogs and walks. And he says he was having a coffee on the rooftop of a cafe down there. And he says he's never had a coffee on the rooftop of a cafe. And I said, well, there's one in Beeston. I'm sure there is, down by the canal. So, Jeff, you've got to visit that one because it's very nice too. Just sitting and relaxing, having a coffee. What better to do? And it is holiday weather, isn't it? It's, it's going to keep sunny. I've got every confidence it's going to keep sunny. We have the Masonettes coming up next with Heartache Avenue. And after, Alex Warren with Fever Dream. Love Music, Love Erewash.
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What a toe-tapping song that is. Love music, love Erewash. I'm going to give you the answers to the final three questions that I'm giving you today. I've given you today. What revolutionary machine was first installed in Britain in 1967? It was the cash machine, the ATM, that I'm sure we've all used. And which James Bond film was released in 1967? It was You Only Live Twice. And what was the surname of the surgeon who performed the world's first heart transplant? It was Christian Barnard. Yep, so that's your 1967 for today. And let's have a bit of a rundown on what delights you've got and great music you've got for the rest of the day. Erewash Sound Drive with Lee Everest from 4 till 7 today. And then we've got the Great Erewash Music Show with Ian Perry. And that's from 7 till 9 p.m. We've then got the Late Show with JC. That's from 9 until 11 p.m. And the Late Night Wind Down with JC from 11 till 1 in the morning. And that's what you've gone on, what's going on Erewash Sound this Thursday evening. It's evening, isn't it? It's going to be evening. It is 3:46 and it's whizzed by again. It's gone so quickly, and I've really enjoyed myself, and I've had a couple of visitors in today, which has been really nice to see. And it's been nice and cool in the studio because I've got the aircon on, and it's really, really nice and cool. But I'm going to leave you with this one, and the reason I'm going to leave you with this one is because it feels like you're 7 inches from the midday sun. Santana with Smooth. It's been a pleasure. I've loved having your company. You take care. See you soon.

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4: From the Sky News Centre at 4. More than 10,000 people are missing after earthquakes described as being out of a horror movie have hit Venezuela. At least 164 people are confirmed dead, with that number expected to rise significantly. 10,000 people are missing as rescue teams try to search through the rubble of collapsed buildings. Alan Chung is a teacher at British School Caracas and was in a restaurant when the quakes happened.
5: The ground was shaking. Everyone rushed out. Electricity lines above us were exploding. At the end of the road where I was, a building collapsed. I saw the cloud of dust heading towards me. Walls were coming down. Everyone was terrified.
4: The record for the hottest ever day in June has been broken again. It had stood for 50 years until yesterday when temperatures hit 36.1 degrees in Hampshire. That's been beaten already, with highs of 36.6 recorded at Yeovilton in Somerset. Michael Stone works there.
6: It is so scorching hot out here. It's unbelievable. We're currently opening all the doors we can, trying to get some airflow through of our workshop and taking breaks and drinking water.
4: Red warnings for extreme heat have been extended for parts of southeast England into tomorrow. A teenage boy's been cleared of murdering 9-year-old Aria Thorpe, who died after being stabbed at her home in Weston-super-Mare. The 16-year-old was also found not guilty of manslaughter. One person's died and a child's been critically injured after a train struck a car at a level crossing in Lancashire. Emergency services were called to Horton this morning and the child was taken to Alderhay Hospital. Online gifting company Moonpig says more of us are using AI to personalise greeting cards. Its AI features, including face swaps, video and audio messages, were used in 31 million cards over the past year. And Belgian coach Wouter Vranken's been appointed as Hearts' new manager. The 47-year-old former Genk and St Truiden boss replaces Derek McInnes after his recent move to Rangers. That is the latest.
3: And from Erewash Sound, I'm Ian Perry. A major off-road Erewash commuter route closed for a year has been described as an unacceptable planning breach. A key connection between the Nutbrook Trail and Erewash Canal cycle routes runs through the former Stanton estate but was closed in June last year by Verdant as part of regeneration work. However, the construction and occupation of new units is against planning permission, which required the creation of a new cycling route beforehand. Verdant had applied for a night-time closure for 3 years. Agent for the applicants, Lois Partridge, said opening the new connection now would expose users to a live construction site. Cross Country has been advising its rail customers to only travel if necessary until Thursday evening of this week due to the extreme heat warnings. A reduced service has been in place this week on some routes. Mark Anderson, customer and commercial director, urged those travelling to expect widespread disruption and to take care in the heat by bringing water and staying hydrated, checking journey times before travelling and consider travelling at cooler times or delaying trips. The heat warning has been put into place until 9 p.m. on Thursday evening. And Leo's youth group is celebrating after scooping multiple awards and nominations at the prestigious National Operatic and Dramatic Association Awards. Formed in 2011, 3 accolades and 2 nominations were secured by the group. Separately, there has been 5 nominations in the 2026 Derby Eagle Awards, with winners due to be announced later this year. Creative director Siobhan Parker said she was thrilled with the recognition and very proud, adding that it was a fantastic reflection on the talent within the group, both on stage and behind the scenes. There's more news online at erewashsound.com.
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3: After another very warm and humid night with clear skies but with a chance of showers or thundery outbreaks of rain by dawn, conditions clearing by day, leaving another hot or very hot day, sunny spells and a few showers by afternoon. After an overnight low of 21 Celsius, a daytime high of 38 Celsius, and the pollen will be very high.
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7: Just after 4 o'clock, thanks very much for afternoons and welcome to Erewash Sound Drive for Thursday afternoon. Are you hot? I'm absolutely sweltering. Glad it's air conditioning here. Clee Everest here with you. Good afternoon. Shall we get underway then with Olivia Dean? This is Man I Need.
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And it's Drive. Love music, love Erewash. Coming up to 12 minutes past four. Traffic and travel on the way in about 10 minutes. And I've got no doubt Don't Speak to play you next, straight after this. Stevie Wonder. And Uptight, playing now on Drive. Love music, love it.

0: No Doubt, Don't Speak, and also Stevie Wonder playing here on a very sticky Thursday afternoon across the borough. I think you can agree with me. If you've got aircon, great. Do you know what I even did yesterday? Sat in the car for an hour just to have the aircon running, sitting there. Yeah, it was so hot home. On the way next then, Alicia Keys after your traffic and travel.
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7: A609 westbound. There's heavy traffic due to roadworks from Middleton Boulevard to Russell Drive. And B6004 westbound. There's congestion from Moor Road to Bilborough Road. There's more travel news on our website at aerowashsound.com.
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Next is Midnight Runners. Come on, Eileen. No, it's not New Year's Eve. It's very New Year's Eve, isn't it? Also, Alicia Keys with The One as well, playing here on Drive. Love music, love her. Watch half past four. Hello to Kirsty this afternoon, enjoying the tunes. Want to say hello to James as well, who is knocking off work early. Boss is letting him go home early today. Big shout out to you, man.

0: Big shout out to Ruby, who's cooking dinner listening to us, saying that it's turned into a dance-off in her kitchen. Seriously good tunes. Thanks very much for your message, Ruby. 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

0: A609 eastbound, there's heavy traffic due to roadworks from Trowell Road to Lambourne Drive. A6002 heading southbound, there's heavy traffic due to roadworks from Bilborough Road to Ilkeston Road. In Long Eaton, there's heavy traffic from Derby Road to Canal Street. In Bramcote, there are delays from Chesham Drive to Grangewood Road. And in Sandy Acre, there's queuing traffic from the slip road exiting at junction 25 to the M1 and A52 Island. There's more travel news on our website at aerowashsound.com.
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And it's Lee here with you, taking you through till 7 o'clock on Drive. Fleetwood Mac on the other side of this.

Fleetwood Mac and Go Your Own Way, sounding epic on Thursday afternoon. Big shout out to Tyler, who's locked into us, and also Tom as well. Good afternoon. 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

0: Rita Ora, Let You Love Me, and also Sheryl Crow as well. Hour one tick done. Thursday night here on Erebos Sound. Ian Perry's on at 7 tonight with the great Erebos Music Show, showcasing local talent and artists as well. Coming up to 5 o'clock then, let's get the latest news headlines.
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5: From the Sky News Centre at 5, more than 25,000 people have now been reported missing after a pair of earthquakes hit Venezuela. At least 164 people have died, with that number expected to rise significantly. Journalist Manu Quintero was speaking outside a collapsed high-rise building.
6: There is people who live in this building who are waiting for having the little hope that their relative will be found alive. And here is like a rescue workers, police officer, National Guard working non-stop.
5: The UK has set another new record for the hottest ever day in June. Temperatures have reached 36.7 degrees at Merrifield in Somerset. A red extreme heat warning has been extended until tomorrow across parts of southeast England. Steve Cole from the Royal Society of the Prevention of Accidents says it's vital people don't underestimate the risks.
7: Days like this, you really need to change your mindset about it. It's much more about consistently applying Factor 50 sun cream, making sure that you're like keeping the house cool, keeping blinds shut, keeping doors and windows closed, and sort of staying out of the heat wherever possible.
5: A teenage boy's been found not guilty of killing 9-year-old Aria Thorpe, who died from a stab wound at her home in Weston-super-Mare. The 16-year-old boy told the jury he'd lifted the knife to scare Aria last December. An NHS trust has come under fire after 8 bodies were found in a state of advanced deterioration. A report's found bodies were routinely stored in bags in a refrigerated area due to a lack of freezers. Concerns have been raised over how easy it is to order alcohol on delivery apps after the death of a man last year. 28-year-old Joseph Cooper fell out of a third-floor window after making multiple purchases of large quantities of booze. And it's understood British number one Emma Raducanu is facing a race to be fit for Wimbledon after missing training today. She hasn't played since losing in the final at Queen's earlier this month and was seen wearing a protective boot last night. That's the latest.
8: And to Erebos Sound, I'm Ian Perry. A major off-road Erebos commuter route closed for a year has been described as an unacceptable planning breach. A key connection between the Nutbrook Trail and Erebos Canal cycle routes runs through the former Stanton estate but was closed in June last year by Verdant as part of regeneration work. However, the construction and occupation of new units is against planning permission, which required the creation of a new cycling route beforehand. Verdant had applied for a night-time closure for 3 years. Agent for the applicants, Lois Partridge, said opening the new connection now would expose users to a live construction site. Cross Country has been advising its rail customers to only travel if necessary until Thursday evening of this week due to the extreme heat warnings. A reduced service has been in place this week on some routes. Mark Anderson, customer and commercial director, urged those travelling to expect widespread disruption and to take care in the heat by bringing water and staying hydrated, checking journey times before travelling, and consider travelling at cooler times or delaying trips. The heat warning has been put into place until 9 p.m. on Thursday evening. And Leo's youth group is celebrating after scooping multiple awards and nominations at the prestigious National Operatic and Dramatic Association Awards. Formed in 2011, 3 accolades and 2 nominations were secured by the group. Separately, there has been 5 nominations in the 2026 Derby Eagle Awards, with winners due to be announced later this year. Creative director Siobhan Parker said she was thrilled with the recognition and very proud, adding that it was a fantastic reflection on the talent within the group, both on stage and behind the scenes. There's more news online at erewashsound.com.
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8: After another very warm and humid night with clear skies but with a chance of showers or thundery outbreaks of rain by dawn, conditions clearing by day, leaving another hot or very hot day, sunny spells and a few showers by afternoon. After an overnight low of 21 Celsius, a daytime high of 38 Celsius, and the pollen will be very high.
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0: Just after five on Drive, Lee here with you till 7 o'clock this evening, and we continue Drive with Ollie Murs wrapped up. That's going to play shortly. To start this hour, though, Ashford and Simpson with Solid, and I've got Tea Time Toe Tappers on the way in 20 minutes.
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Ollie Murs and Wrapped Up playing here on Errol Ross Show. Big shout out to Ben, also to Sam and Noah this afternoon listening to us from Long Eaton. Isaac says this has gone from background music to a main event in my office this afternoon. Big shout out to you, Isaac. Thanks for your message. Let's get this on then. Kim Appleby now and then Queen.

0: Queen and Don't Stop Me Now. Good afternoon to the team at MJ Meats Limited on Wilmot Street in Henna. 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
7: A609 westbound, there are delays due to roadworks from Middleton Boulevard to Russell Drive. In Sandy Acre, there's heavy traffic from Church Street to Derby Road. Tamworth Road in Sawley, there's stationary traffic from Wilne Road to Wilsthorpe Road. And Quarry Hill Road in Ilkeston, there's heavy traffic from Elka Road to the Bull's Head Junction. There's more travel news on our website at aerowashsound.com.
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Lee Everest here till 7 on Drive. 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I've got new shoes on the way straight after Ray to start

New Shoes, I Can't Wait, playing on Tea Time Toe Tappers. Also Ray with Where Is My Husband as well. On Your Drive Home for your Thursday nightly. Everest here till 7. Half 5. Checking out the traffic and travel shortly. So hot I can't get the words out properly. I don't know. Here comes Wizard. See My Baby Jive.

0: It's Wizard on Drive, Love Music, Love Erebos. 25 away from 6 o'clock. Good Gig Guide on the way very shortly. And we're going to get the latest traffic and travel music from George Michael. Careless Whisper plays next on Drive, Love Music, Love Erebos.
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7: A609 heading westbound. There's stationary traffic due to roadworks from Middleton Boulevard to Russell Drive. And in Ilkeston, there's congestion from Rupert Street to Alvena Street. There's more travel news on our website at erebossound.com.
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0: George Michael and Careless Whisper, sounding great, one of the biggest songs of the 1980s, one of the best ones as well. This is Drive with Lee Everest, and it's time now for the Good Gig Guide. Here's Gordon Slaney.
1: This is Gordon Slaney, and here is this week's Good Gig Guide. The Boathouse at Charlevoix Marina have Cash Bingo every Thursday. It's hours down at 7:30. On Friday from 7 p.m, DJ Mark will be spinning your favourite tunes. Saturday from 8:30, it's the Treble Falls for a high-energy, eclectic mix. And on Sunday from 5:30, Mike Onza is a solo vocalist who covers soul, disco and pop classics. The England's World Cup game on Saturday will be shown on the screens around the bar. This Friday at 8 p.m, the Latchlifter on South Street bring you their pure rock night. Headlining are Hung Like Hanratty with support from the Steam Kittens. This is a ticket event and they are £8 available on Fixer, and you can pay on the door for £10. On Saturday, Covers of Invention, a funky rock classic covers band at 8 p.m, followed by the England v Panama World Cup game. And on Sunday at 5:30, Zoe Snow sings you Northern Soul, Motown, Country and Pop hits. Tuesday night is the Popular Pie Night. Wednesday night it's the Barbecue Grill. And Friday and Saturday morning it's the Rise and Shine Breakfast Carvery from 9 a.m. till midday. Sunday carveries are now available from 12 till 3. And serving from the Latchlifter is Prep Pai Thai, dishing up authentic Thai food Thursday to Sunday to eat in or take away. 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The White Lion at Sawley have their ever-popular quiz night on Wednesdays. On Saturday from 8:30, the Atoms duo playing you the best of rock, punk and other genres on the outside stage. And you can cheer on England versus Panama indoors on their numerous screens. Keep an eye on their Facebook page, The White Lion at Sawley, for regular entertainment updates. On Friday, the Spanish Bar in Ilkeston bring you Scribble Victory, a very well-known covers band, from 8 p.m. Saturday afternoon, they have a local artist from 5 p.m, warming you up ready for the big England versus Panama World Cup game. 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Sunday afternoon, on the outdoor stage from 4, they have the best tribute to Tom Jones for you to enjoy. Follow what's happening on their Facebook page, Spanish Bar Official. Brett and Rachel welcome you to the Presley Bar and Suites on Ballymore Road in Kirkallen. On Thursdays, the legendary MFN Bite Night with the Buffalo Grill also being fired up. Tuesday night's the Risley Big Band perform. Admission is £4 per person. On Saturday, it's the big World Cup game between England and Panama. 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The Great Northern Langley Mill have their popular quiz night every Wednesday, which starts at 8:30. It's £1 per plate and it's also Sticky 13s and Open the Box. Every Friday it's karaoke party time, hosted by DJ Ross from 9 p.m. Saturday afternoon in the Beer Garden, which is right next to the idyllic Erewhonsee Canal Basin, Luke BP performs all the hits you know and love from 4 p.m. Then Saturday night is the final World Cup group game for England as they take on Panama. This Friday at 8 p.m, the Risley Park, Derby Road at Risley brings you the UK's ultimate tribute to the Killers, the Killers Collective. This six-piece tribute band has performed all around the world, delivering an electrifying and strikingly accurate recreation of the band's iconic sounds. Tickets are just £15 and are available from eventbrite.co.uk, but hurry, as tickets are going fast. They also have a function room, which is a perfect space for birthdays, weddings, conferences and celebrations of life. On Saturday night, the England v Panama game will be shown on their giant 4-metre by 3-metre screen, so you can cheer the boys on in style. All the aforementioned venues are free of charge unless stated. 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

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Let's get this on then before we get to six. 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

0: Jimmy Fisher, Love Changes Everything, playing on Drive. Love music, love Airwash. What a brilliant tune for Thursday night, eh? Right, coming up towards 6 then, crossing to the Sky News Centre for the latest national and international news headlines. 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
6: From the Sky News Centre at 6. More than 25,000 people have now been reported missing after a pair of earthquakes hit Venezuela. At least 164 people have died, with that number expected to rise significantly. Buildings have collapsed in the capital Caracas and other cities across the country. The UN's calling for a massive collective effort to help over the coming days. Seismologist Dr. Richard Luckett says aftershocks will be making rescues tricky.
7: There have already been a lot of aftershocks. I'm not aware of anything bigger than the magnitude 4. Although obviously a 4 is still big enough to shake damaged buildings and severely impair rescue operations, it is quite likely there will be bigger aftershocks than this in the next days and weeks.
6: The June heat record's been broken for a second day in a row. Temperatures have reached 36.7 degrees at Merrifield and Somerset. Meanwhile, a week-long hosepipe ban's been brought in Kent as the heatwave leads to surging demand for water. A woman's died and an 8-year-old girl's been critically injured after their car was hit by a train on a level crossing. It happened in Horton in Lancashire this morning. Andy Burnham could be just 22 days away from becoming Prime Minister. Labour's set out the timetable for its leadership election. If any candidates decide to go up against the new Makerfield MP, there'll be a ballot in August. But our political correspondent Lucy McDade says a one-horse race would be over much sooner.
8: Let's just cut to the chase, because we could see a Labour leadership contest over the summer. It's looking increasingly unlikely, and Andy Burnham may well be in a position where on the 17th of July, he's asking the King for permission to form a government.
6: Eight bodies have been found in a state of advanced deterioration at an NHS trust in Nottingham. The bodies were discovered in a refrigerated area because there wasn't enough freezer space. And England's cricketers have made a breakthrough with two quick wickets on day one of the third test against New Zealand. But they're still up against it, with the visitors currently 343 for two at Trent Bridge. That's the latest.
9: And to Airwash Sound, I'm Ian Perry. A major off-road Airwash commuter route closed for a year has been described as an unacceptable planning breach. A key connection between the Nutbrook Trail and Airwash Canal cycle routes runs through the former Stanton estate, but was closed in June last year by Verdant as part of regeneration work. However, the construction and occupation of new units is against planning permission, which required the creation of a new cycling route beforehand. Verdant had applied for a night-time closure for 3 years. Agent for the applicants, Lois Partridge, said opening the new connection now would expose users to a live construction site. Cross Country has been advising its rail customers to only travel if necessary until Thursday evening of this week due to the extreme heat warnings. A reduced service has been in place this week on some routes. Mark Anderson, Customer and Commercial Director, urged those travelling to expect widespread disruption and to take care in the heat by bringing water and staying hydrated, checking journey times before travelling, and consider travelling at cooler times or delaying trips. The heat warning has been put into place until 9 p.m. on Thursday evening. And Leo's youth group is celebrating after scooping multiple awards and nominations at the prestigious National Operatic and Dramatic Association Awards. Formed in 2011, 3 accolades and 2 nominations were secured by the group. Separately, there has been 5 nominations in the 2026 Derby Eagle Awards, with winners due to be announced later this year. Creative director Siobhan Parker said she was thrilled with the recognition and very proud, adding that it was a fantastic reflection on the talent within the group, both on stage and behind the scenes. There's more news online at aerowashsound.com.
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9: After another very warm and humid night with clear skies but with a chance of showers or thundery outbreaks of rain by dawn, conditions clearing by day, leaving another hot or very hot day, sunny spells and a few showers by afternoon. After an overnight low of 21 Celsius, a daytime high of 38 Celsius, and the pollen will be very high.
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0: Hello, good evening. Just after 6 on your way home. Ian Perry on the way at 7. Lee Everest here until then. Hope you're doing good this afternoon. Stroke this evening. Not too hot, I hope. Keeping the cool with the aircon on. That's what I'm doing here in the studio. Lots of water as well. It's very important. Let's start this hour with Joe. End of the beginning.
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0: It's Five on Drive with Slam Dunk and also the Monkees with I'm a Believer. McFly and also Philip Bailey and Phil Collins with Easy Lover to play you next. And then some more information about the 100 Club.
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7: A609 westbound. There's stationary traffic due to roadworks from Middleton Boulevard to Russell Drive. In Sawley, there's congestion from Beresford Road to Willsthorpe Road. And in Stapleford, there's congestion from Church Street to Nottingham Road. There's more travel news on our website at erewashsound.com.
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It's the two Phils, Philip Bailey and Phil Collins, Easy Lover, and you also heard music from McFly with Stargirl. 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Katy Perry now then.

0: It's REM and Losing My Religion playing on Drive. Love music, love Erewash. 25 away from 6. Ian Perry on the way at 7 with the Gems, the great Erewash music show, showcasing local talent and artists. First of all, let's check out the traffic and travel for the final time.
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A609 westbound, there's delays due to roadworks from Middleton Boulevard to Russell Drive. A609 eastbound, there's delays due to roadworks from Trowell Road to Lambourne Drive. And in Kotmaney, there's congestion from Shiloh Way to A6007. 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

Music lover, we're shouting to Finlay saying enjoying the tunes tonight. Nina's been in touch, packing for a holiday, getting me in the mood, she says. Thank you very much. And also Mika's been in touch as well. Pure energy on the show today, thank you. Sounding good. Let's continue with the music, shall we? Sly Fox and then Jacko on the way.

Jacko on Erebos Sound. 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Couple more tunes to go from me then. Here's the Damski and Seal now with Killer.

0: It's to round us off with Anna Damsky as well for Thursday's Drive. Thanks very much for your company. It's been brilliant spending the last few hours with you. I return tomorrow afternoon at 4 o'clock. Ian Perry's up next with the Great Erebos Music Show, showcasing local artists and talent. Always a great show from Ian. And your news headlines, and I'll see you tomorrow.
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5: From the Sky News Centre at 7. The search for survivors is continuing in Venezuela after two powerful earthquakes devastated the area around the capital, Caracas. Around 30,000 people have been reported missing, with at least 188 confirmed dead and almost 1,000 injured. There are fears the number of casualties will rise significantly. Rosalie Hernandez is a journalist based in Caracas.
6: There's a lot of volunteers and a lot of national forces trying to recover some bodies. You know, from now, they are only trying to see how many people is under the rubble. So it's a really, really sad situation.
5: The record for the UK's hottest ever day in June has been broken for a second day running. Temperatures reached 36.7 degrees in Merrifield and Somerset. A woman's been killed and an 8-year-old girl suffered critical injuries in a crash at a level crossing. Police say the car they were in was hit by a train at Horton in Lancashire. Andy Burnham could be installed as Prime Minister as soon as 3 weeks tomorrow. Labour's published a timetable for its leadership contest, and if he's the only candidate, he'll succeed Sir Keir Starmer on July 17th. But if anyone challenges him, there'll be a ballot of members in August. But former Labour Party adviser John McTernan can't see that happening.
7: Why would you stand to be crushed? You need to stand for a purpose. And if you stand against somebody who is so overwhelmingly backed by MPs, you're standing out. This is moving quickly, inexorably towards Andy taking over after nominations close.
5: The Rolling Stones have released two new songs and they've enlisted some famous collaborators. The Cure's Robert Smith features in Divine Intervention, while Jealous Lover is accompanied by a video starring actress Anya Taylor-Joy. And England's cricketers took four late wickets to give them a boost after a difficult first day of the third test against New Zealand. The visitors had been 317 without loss, but ended the day on 361 for four at Trent Bridge. And that's the latest.
8: And to Erewash Sound, I'm Ian Perry. A major off-road Erewash commuter route closed for a year has been described as an unacceptable planning breach. A key connection between the Nutbrook Trail and Erewash Canal cycle routes runs through the former Stanton estate, but was closed in June last year by Verdant as part of regeneration work. However, the construction and occupation of new units is against planning permission, which required the creation of a new cycling route beforehand. Verdant had applied for a night-time closure for 3 years. Agent for the applicants, Lois Partridge, said opening the new connection now would expose users to a live construction site. Cross Country has been advising its rail customers to only travel if necessary until Thursday evening of this week due to the extreme heat warnings. A reduced service has been in place this week on some routes. Mark Anderson, Customer and Commercial Director, urged those travelling to expect widespread disruption and to take care in the heat by bringing water and staying hydrated, checking journey times before travelling, and consider travelling at cooler times or delaying trips. The heat warning has been put into place until 9 p.m. on Thursday evening. And Leo's youth group is celebrating after scooping multiple awards and nominations at the prestigious National Operatic and Dramatic Association Awards. Formed in 2011, three accolades and two nominations were secured by the group. Separately, there has been five nominations in the 2026 Derby Eagle Awards, with winners due to be announced later this year. Creative director Siobhan Parker said she was thrilled with the recognition and very proud, adding that it was a fantastic reflection on the talent within the group, both on stage and behind the scenes. There's more news online at erewashsound.com.
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8: After another very warm and humid night with clear skies but with a chance of showers or thundery outbreaks of rain by dawn, conditions clearing by day, leaving another hot or very hot day, sunny spells and a few showers by afternoon. After an overnight low of 21 Celsius, a daytime high of 30 38 Celsius, and the pollen will be very high.
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8: 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As if it was planned, which it isn't, we start with the Heron Brothers. 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

And if you haven't been tapping your feet or your fingers on the steering wheel to that, you probably had far too much sun. Miss 600 from the early 2010s, the title track from their album Around the Time, from the Derby bass boy girl duo Miss 600, who enjoyed massive exposure towards the end of 2011 with the debut single Twist. Miss 600 making a national A-list and remaining there for an incredible 7 weeks. Must check their website out, I haven't for a while. Miss600.com, and as if this show was thrown together, yep, an album called The Last Ones Left from the Heron Brothers, making music alongside their buddies Rich and Ben. They're based in Derby. There is an ironic track for the weather at the moment called Stuck in the Sun. Tonight on the Great Erewash Music Show, two more final tracks from an album from a brand new Derby country music band by the name of Route 65. We've been featuring this for the last 4 or 5 weeks since the end of the festival at West Hallam White Rose towards the end of May, which is called Hit for Six Nashville Nights. And Phil Baggerly is the lead of the band. We got access to the album around that time, and we've been featuring two tracks every week. We wrap the album up this week ahead of the tracks, making our regular playlist for the chance to hear them from time to time. Route 65 to feature. We'll feature some former spotlights as well over the course of the night, ones that we featured on the show around 1:15 and 1:45 each hour in the show. We'll bring you the Good Gig Guide. Gordon back from his jollies. That's in hour two of the show. And we continue tonight with this astute collaboration. This is called If You See My God.

Kookamurras on the Great Erewash Music Show from Erewash, and a track called Cotton Wool, the first single of 2023 from the Nottingham band, unravelling another layer in a four-piece sound as the band explores internal heartache through what was described as the most ambitious yet melodic soundscape on release. Came out in March of that year, a story of admiration whilst feeling like you're in someone's shadow, says guitarist and vocalist Ollie Bowley. There's this clumsy individual who's running into all sorts of problems, while the other is sleeping peacefully. The former isn't ready to lose that person's influence on their life. Kookamurras on the Great Erewash Music Show and Cotton Wool. Prior to that, astute collaboration featuring artists from Hina, from Kimberley, from Watnall and from Alfreton, from the self-titled album from 2020. Go to nottinghamcookie.com or alansrobinson.co.uk/music for more details. Right, here's the first track, the penultimate track from the brand new album. We've been playing the album in order over the last couple of weeks. From a brand new Derby country music band, check them out. They are called Route 65, led by Phil Bagley, who was part of the stage lineup on what was, I think, the penultimate act at West Hallam White Rose Cricket Club on a very hot day, a very pleasant and enjoyable day at West Hallam White Rose at the end of May, led by Andy Heafield. Cracking job, and all the marshals on the day too. It was called Hit for Six Nashville Nights. Here's the penultimate track from the album and penultimate track on our series tonight. This is Route 65. This is called New Town.

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1: That's a former spotlight from a previous edition of the Great Erewash Music Show, from a brand new artist to us at least, Shirley Grayson, G-R-E-Y-S-O-N, from Nottingham, called Delete to Feel, featuring that track again as we debuted it just a couple of weeks ago. Not last week, but the week before. Prior to that, Route 65, New Tattoo, the penultimate track from the Derby Band's brand new album. One more to come in the next hour of the show. Approaching 7:30, we continue with Long Eaton Sunshine Reggae Duo, stuck in second. This will be perfect for the weather at the moment. This is

0: Isn't it funny how some tracks sound better in the sunshine than they do ordinarily? I'm not saying it's a bad track in the first place. It certainly isn't Long Eaton Sunshine Reggae Duo Stuck in Second. You'll find them on the socials. 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More from Long Eaton in the form of Hallowed Men after we featured Shelter Point. And they play next.
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1: It's a track that came out exactly a year ago in 2 days' time, a single from Hallowed Men, Long Eaton's Hallowed Men, Pretty Purple is Here Again. It came out on the 27th of June last year, the first single from what was then a forthcoming EP, Hallowed Men, now a three-piece, vocalist and bass player Trev, guitarist Ben, and producer and synths Rich Highton on the Great Erewash Music Show from Erewash Now. Prior to that, you heard Shelter Point and Weird Dreamers, the title track from an EP from that band, facebook.com/shelterpointmusic. Right, here's another former spotlight, Nottingham based indie songsmith Isaac Nielsen with his latest single, which came out on the 19th of June, the third release in a year, where he has committed to the challenge of playing a gig every day, yep, every day for the whole of 2026. And this single came on day 170 as a statement of relentless drive from the rising solo artist. It cuts to the core of Rising Beyond Doubt, capturing fleeting infatuation. Nielsen explains, it's knowingly a microcosm of the year I'm experiencing so far with a gig a day challenge. From Isaac Nielsen, this is Getting Better.

That is Derby's Ryan King on the Great Erewash Music Show from Erewash Sound. The track called Speechless, a man who, he said, is hoping to make it big. That track, a love letter from his younger self who couldn't tell someone the way he felt about them. Prior to that, Isaac Nielsen, brand new song from him called Getting Better. It came out on the 19th of June. I've got a bit of a laugh in my voice because someone's very kindly brought me an ice cream into the studio. It's a bit of whippy in a tub with a spoon and some chocolate sauce. So

between 7 and 9. Right, back to my ice cream then. Don't feel envious at all. I'm sure you can get one close by. From Derbyshire folk duo Steve and Julie Wigley, this was inspired by some old sepia and black and white photographs of people who lived in Derwent and Ashopton before the valley was flooded to create the reservoir. And one of the church bells from the church in Derwent now rings out from St Philip's in Derby, having been saved. From Steve and Julie Wigley, it's folk on Gems. This is Lady Bow.

So nice to have folk on the show. The Great Errol Wash Music Show with regular contributors Steve and Julie Wigley and Lady Bower. If you've been reading the news over recent weeks, you can't fail to have noticed that the major oak in Sherwood Forest is reportedly officially dead. Saplings have been sent around the world over the years, but that's it. It's had a very long life. To the news with Censored, this is Play the Game.

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6: From the Sky News Centre at 8. More than 37,000 people have been reported missing after Venezuela was devastated by twin earthquakes. At least 188 people are dead, and experts are warning that number will rise substantially. The US military, which has sent support, says it's moving quickly to help save lives. Yankiel Rosenwald from World Vision Venezuela says there are major issues with infrastructure too.
7: The water has been affected. We do not have the possibility to use the water that comes through the pipes to drink, to use. The electricity has been taken down in some areas. Gas lines, water lines have been heavily impacted.
6: Andy Burnham could be announced as the new Labour leader on the 17th of July, paving the way for him to take over as Prime Minister. That's if there are no other contenders for party leader. If there are, there'll be a ballot in mid-August. Rachel Reeves, who's backing Mr Burnham for PM, was asked if she'd like to stay on as Chancellor.
8: When he becomes Prime Minister, he will make those decisions around the top team around him. But I'm not going to preempt that. Those are his decisions.
6: England's experienced the UK's all-time hottest day in June, while Wales has beaten its own June record. It reached 36.7 degrees in Merrifield, Somerset, and Bute Park in Cardiff recorded 35.9. The Met Office has also extended its red warning for extreme heat. It'll now roll into tomorrow in the southeast of England. A teenager has been found not guilty of the murder and manslaughter of 9-year-old Aria Thorpe. Aria died from a single stab wound to the chest at her home in Weston-super-Mare last December. The 16-year-old boy says he stabbed her accidentally. And England's cricketers took four late wickets to give them a boost after a difficult first day of the third test against New Zealand. The visitors had been on 317 without loss, but ended the day 361 for four at Trent Bridge. That's the latest.
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9: Into the news with a former Ilkeston band now defunct for a long time called Censored, a track called Play the Game, mentioning the Major Oak in Sherwood Forest, amongst other local places of interest. Out of the news with this, some Heroes of Switzerland. This is Monochrome Living.

always known for some natty and very pleasant tunes. Terry Bracey on the Great Erewash Music Show, and Wait For Me underway this hour on the Great Erewash Music Show with Heroes of Switzerland and Monochrome Living. It's JC with The Late Show and the final late night wind down of the week after 9 o'clock, then 11 o'clock respectively. On the way, I'll bring you the Good Gig Guide for another play with Gordon Slaney, looking ahead to a big weekend of gigs and action in local pubs if you want to fancy checking out the England and Panama game as well this weekend in a local venue. Details with Gordon. Will feature another track and the final one of the album, a brand new album from a Derby country music band called Route 65, led by Phil Baggerly. They were the penultimate act at the Hit for Six Nashville Nights Festival at the end of May. Glorious day compared by the Erewash Sound team at West Hallam White Rose Cricket Club, and in aid of the Cricket Club as well. We'll feature that from Route 65, a track called New Tattoo, and then we'll feature the Good Gig Guide after this from Prime Minister. Yeah, another one appropriate for the weather, because it will be breezing up. Oh.

0: Check them out. Brand new Derby country music band by the name of Route 65. We played the entire album over the last couple of weeks. That track was not as mentioned because I played that in the first hour. Managed to put it in twice again this hour. Not doing that, we'll play the final track, and we have done it. Newfoundland 911.
1: This is Gordon Slaney, and here is this week's Good Gig Guide. The Boathouse at Charlevoix Marina have Cash Bingo every Thursday. It's hours down at 7:30. On Friday from 7 p.m, DJ Mark will be spinning your favourite tunes. Saturday from 8:30, it's the Treble Falls for a high-energy, eclectic mix. And on Sunday from 5:30, Mike Onza is a solo vocalist who covers soul, disco and pop classics. The England's World Cup game on Saturday will be shown on the screens around the bar. This Friday at 8 p.m, the Latchlifter on South Street bring you their Pure Rock Night. 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On Saturday, Covers of the Invention, a funky rock classic covers band at 8 p.m, followed by the England v Panama World Cup game. And on Sunday at 5:30, Zoe Snow sings you Northern Soul, Motown, Country and Pop hits. Tuesday night is the Popular Pie Night. Wednesday night it's the Barbecue Grill. And Friday and Saturday morning it's the Rise and Shine Breakfast Carvery from 9 a.m. till midday. Sunday carveries are now available from 12 till 3. And serving from the Latchlifter is Prep Pie Thai, dishing up authentic Thai food Thursday to Sunday to eat in or take away. See their Facebook page, The Latchlifter, for full details. The White Lion at Sawley have their ever-popular quiz night on Wednesdays. On Saturday from 8:30, the Atoms duo playing you the best of rock, punk and other genres on the outside stage. And you can cheer on England versus Panama indoors on their numerous screens. Keep an eye on their Facebook page, The White Lion at Sawley, for regular entertainment updates. On Friday, the Spanish Bar in Ilkeston bring you Scribble Victory, a very well-known covers band, from 8 p.m. Saturday afternoon, they have a local artist from 5 p.m. warming you up ready for the big England versus Panama World Cup game. 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Sunday afternoon, on the outdoor stage from 4, they have the best tribute to Tom Jones for you to enjoy. Follow what's happening on their Facebook page, Spanish Bar Official. Brett and Rachel welcome you to the Presley Bar and Suites on Ballymore Road in Kirkallen. On Thursdays, the legendary MFN Bite Night with the Buffalo Grill also being fired up. Tuesday night's a Ridgely Big Band perform. Admission is £4 per person. On Saturday, it's the big World Cup game between England and Panama. 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The Great Northern Langley Mill have their popular quiz night every Wednesday, which starts at 8:30. It's £1 per plate and it's also Sticky 13s and Open the Box. Every Friday it's karaoke party time hosted by DJ Ross from 9 p.m. Saturday afternoon in the Beer Garden, which is right next to the idyllic Erewhonsee Canal Basin, Luke BP performs all the hits you know and love from 4 p.m. Then Saturday night is the final World Cup group game for England as they take on Panama. This Friday at 8 p.m, the Risley Park, Derby Road at Risley brings you the UK's ultimate tribute to the Killers, the Killers Collective. This six-piece tribute band has performed all around the world, delivering an electrifying and strikingly accurate recreation of the band's iconic sounds. Tickets are just £15 and are available from eventbrite.co.uk, but hurry, as tickets are going fast. They also have a function room, which is a perfect space for birthdays, weddings, conferences and celebrations of life. On Saturday night, the England v Panama game will be shown on their giant 4-metre by 3-metre screen, so you can cheer the boys on in style. All the aforementioned venues are free of charge unless stated. If you wish for your venue to be included in next week's Good Gig Guide, please send me an email to good.gig@erewhonsee.com. 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

0: Really starts very gently and then raises the tempo a bit. That's Becca, B-E-K-A, and Your Skin. Gordon Sleaney with a run-through of the Good Gear Guide. More of that tomorrow in our schedule ahead of the weekend. And if you are going to any of the gigs stated with Gordon or on the listings on the What's On section of aerowashsound.com, don't forget to tell them that Aerowash Sound sent you. Here's another track we featured as a spotlight the week before last from a brand new Nottingham artist, new to Gems anyway, called Shirley Grayson, G-R-E-Y-S-O-N. Played this a couple of weeks ago, giving it another spin this week. This is called Unsend You.
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1: 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And we continue with Coyote, April Towers and Amber Run in the next 15 minutes.
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Fugazi and The Big Day on the great Erewash Music Show from Erewash Sound, a track from the alt-punk Nottingham duo, which draws influences from The Chats, Soft Play, Royal Blood and The Hives, distorted guitars, blaring bass, raw noise from the mic, Coyote bringing frenetic energy with a dash of fun into their music. You'll find them on the socials, particularly Instagram, on Facebook. They're also on Spotify, Coyote, K-A-I-O-T-E-E, Coyote and The Big Day. Prior to that, April Towers, a synth pop outfit from Nottingham. The track is called Arcadia, and you could be on air as soon as next week, dropping us a line via email with an MP3 or a WAV to gems@erewashsound.com. 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Alternatively, you can pop a good old-fashioned CD in the post and send that to Erewash Sound Gems, the Media Centre, 37 Vernon Street, Cotman A, Ilkeston, DE78PD. Maybe you know someone that is in a band, in a group, is a solo artist, or just likes producing music at home. Pass the message on and we could be hearing from them in the spotlight next week about 7.15, 7.45 and the same in the second hour of the great Erewash Music Show, which continues for this Thursday night with Amber Run. This is called Little Ghost.

Lovely bit of acoustic guitar from Mark Rees, Mark with a C, a track called Sorry Amber Run before that, and Little Ghost. 10 minutes to 9, Thursday night, every Thursday night between 7 and 9, we feature nothing but music from artists from in and around the Erewash area. Gems is the show's short title, the long version, The Great Erewash Music Show. It's JC after 9 o'clock tonight. We continue with this from Ellis Pugh, who got in touch with us in early February of last year to express delight at the ability to share this piece of music. And over the previous few months, the DCMVC, as I will give you their full title in a moment, has taken part in a co-creation project called Voices Weaving, where they've worked to create a new piece of choral music and film a music video for the piece, which celebrates their love of community singing and all things Derby. There is a music video to support the track and a performance of the poem. You can find out more at voicesweaving.com/Derbyshire-male-voice-choir, which gives you the acronym extended to be the Derbyshire Community Male Voice Choir. This is nice. This is different on Gems. It's called Kinsman.

We have all the genres on the Great Erewash Music Show every Thursday night. The Derbyshire Community Male Voice Choir from early last year. It's called Kinsmen. And ultimately on the show tonight, an Ilkeston-born four-piece in the outfit from the members of Those Howlin' Sounds and LNC, bringing years of gigging experience from in and around the East Midlands. This is Twinhead and Thunderous Applause.

Ilkeston's Twin Head, thunderous applause, penultimately on the Great Aerowash Music Show. JC is up next with The Late Show and The Late Night Wind Down. And I'll leave you with this from Amy Dora, But I Can't Cry. Night night. This way too much.

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3: From the Sky News Centre at 9. More than 40,000 people have been reported missing in Venezuela after back-to-back earthquakes hit the country overnight. At least 188 people have been killed. There's a race against time to rescue those trapped under the rubble, and there are concerns about looting in affected areas. Christine Goulet is the director at the Earthquake Science Centre in California.
4: Unfortunately, in Venezuela, they use a lot of poorly reinforced concrete structures, and so we know that these are very fragile, and so given a level of shaking, you would expect this number of collapse or damage. And it gives a sense for emergency responders of the magnitude of what they're dealing with.
3: Back here, Andy Burnham could be Prime Minister in just over 3 weeks after Labour set out a timetable for choosing Sir Keir Starmer's replacement. The Makerfield MP is likely to be the only candidate, in which case he'll be appointed Labour leader on July 17th. A teenager's been cleared of murdering an 8-year-old girl in Somerset. The 16-year-old told his trial he'd been play-fighting when he stabbed Aria Thorpe at her home in Weston-super-Mare. A woman's died and a girl's critically injured after a train hit their car on a level crossing. The crash happened at Horton in Lancashire this morning. Well, this might sound a lot like yesterday's headline, but it's been the UK's hottest ever day in June. Just 24 hours after the record was broken, it's been topped again. Temperatures hit 36.7 degrees at Merrifield in Somerset. Weather presenter Kirsty McCabe explains why the tropical nights are making it feel even worse.
5: We cool down by sweating. And if that sweat's got nowhere to go, which is what happens when the air is really moist, then you can't cool down and your core temperature rises. So the more muggy it is, the worse it is.
3: And Curaçao are aiming to become the smallest nation to qualify for the World Cup knockout stages with a win against Ivory Coast tonight. Even if Ecuador beat Germany, Curaçao would likely advance in third place with 4 points. And that's the latest.
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6: It is Thursday. This is JC. Welcome to The Late Show with some classic Spice Girls and then some Lewis Capaldi starting you off this week. It's

He was at Transmit Festival a couple of days ago, and of course, proud Scotsman, cheering on the Tartan Army in the World Cup. That was Lewis Capaldi, Stay Love, and the Spice Girls and Mama. This is JC. Welcome to The Late Show Thursday night. Loads of good tunes between now and 1 o'clock in the morning. And it's the late night wind down tonight from 11, which might come in handy if you're struggling to sleep because it is boiling hot. Wham! Now we Wake Me Up Before You Go-Go. Then I'll take you back to the 60s. You put the-

0: It was the summer of 1964, taking you back on Erawar Sound with Herman's Hermits, and I'm in the mood for something good with Wham from the 80s before it. This is JC, welcome to The Late Show, 103.5 and 96.8 FM. 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

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So if you're looking for a career in radio, maybe producing, journalism, maybe in a newsroom, in that kind of environment, have a little look online. 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Tasmin Archer just played, and this will be Bruno Mars right now with I Just Might. This is JC. It's Erawash Sound Thursday night.

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Taking you back to 1991 on Urawa Sound. That was OMD. They were only meant to do one gig, I read in the paper the other week, and obviously years later they're still together. That was Pandora's Box. Supertramp now, this is The Logical Song. It's JC for Thursday. It's Urawa Sound's Late Show.

0: You do not need me to tell you how warm and muggy it has been today and over the past couple of days. 32 degrees on Tuesday, 32 degrees today, 33 tomorrow, 30 on Saturday. And then it does start to chill out a little bit in Derbyshire, going down to sort of 24, 22, 23 degrees as we get into next week. Of course, the pollen count is high, the UV is high. There's extreme warnings left, right and centre. Whatever you're doing, hopefully it's not been too hot for you and you are coping okay. If you want to keep up to date, have a little wake up to the Erewhon Sound Breakfast Show tomorrow morning, or what you need in terms of not just weather, but traffic and travel, news in and around the area, you can wake up with Paul Stacey. He's back tomorrow morning from 7. That was Supertramp with Chaka Khan on The Late Show next.
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Shaka Khan's Ain't Nobody on Urawa Sound. This is JC. A very warm welcome to the late show. No pun intended. Of course, it is boiling hot tonight and overnight. Sometimes it can just be too hot. If you're getting in the mood to go out tomorrow or maybe looking to have people round for a barbecue, if it's not thundering and lightning, Party Classics back, playing tunes a little bit like that. Party tunes all the way to get you in the mood for the weekend tomorrow from 9. That was Shaka Khan, and this will be Kelly Clarkson now.

Latest news coming your way tonight at 10. This is JC. It's the Late Show. It's Urawa Sound for Thursday into Friday morning. And from 11, you've got the Late Night Wind Down.

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5: From the Sky News Centre at 10, the King has become the first monarch to publish their tax bill, revealing he paid £12.9 million in 2025. That puts him among the UK's top 100 taxpayers. Meanwhile, the sovereign grant, which funds His Majesty's duties, increased to more than £100 million this year. Forensic accountant Professor Atul Shah says some figures are still secret.
6: We definitely don't have a clue about the overall big picture of the King's and the royal family's wealth, their total assets, and their annual income.
5: Rescuers in Venezuela are searching through rubble with their bare hands, with more than 40,000 people reported missing after two earthquakes. At least 188 people are dead, with that number likely to rise. Hospitals around the capital of Caracas are overflowing with people who've been injured. Lois Pace from the Red Cross says their work is more than just getting people to safety.
7: They're going to have psychosocial needs, they're going to have physical health requirements, and so we're setting up stations. We've already ordered a mobile health facility. We've already unlocked $2 million of our own funds to deliver to the Venezuela Red Cross so that they can continue to perform these services. And so we're moving.
5: 3 weeks tomorrow could be the day when Andy Burnham becomes Prime Minister. According to Labour's leadership timetable, if there's only one candidate, he'll succeed Sir Keir Starmer on July 17th. The record for the UK's hottest ever June day has been broken for a second day running. Temperatures reached 36.7 degrees in Merrifield in Somerset. The boss of Ryanair says the airline's reluctantly changing its family seating rules. It's being investigated by the competition watchdog over fees charged to parents to sit next to their children. And it's thought fewer drivers are choosing to buy convertible cars, as the choice of new models on the market has dropped to its lowest level in decades. It's thought manufacturers are focusing on SUVs and electric vehicles. That's the latest.
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8: Just gone 10, hour 2 of The Late Show for Thursday with Take That, who are currently on tour. Could it be magic plays after this from Mal Smith, who's stargazing?
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So take that, currently on tour, slightly impacted by the extreme weather, of course, that's being taken place for the Circus Tour Live. They were offering like half price waters and all kinds in the London Stadium. So take that, not even safe outside of this extreme weather we've been receiving over the past couple of days. Hopefully you're coping all right tonight. If you're not watching the football or you're trying to get to sleep, I appreciate you having Erewash Sound on. That was Take That, Could It Be Magic, Four Tops Now and Erasure next.

0: Erasure has just played on Urawash Sound. That would stop with the Four Tops before it. We love to give you variety. If you love music, you will love Urawash Sound. Thursday night with JC. Here, as always, throwing to 11 with the Late Show, Late Night Wind Down tonight from 11. The Cause and Beyonce are on Urawash Sound for you in just a moment.
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It is Beyonce on Euro Sound. I don't know if this is classed as news or not, but all over various news outlets, Jay-Z has a new hair transformation inspired by daughter Blue Ivy and Beyonce, even helping comb out his hair. There we go, news or not, I'm not too sure. This is JC, welcome to The Late Show. Thursday night, if you just put us on, you've got Euro Sound on, and from Beyonce and her transformations, we go to the cause. This is

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This is JC with the music continuing for the late show on Thursday. From Elise, we go to Taylor De-

0: If you love music, you will love Urawa Sound. That tune from 1988, I think, if my maths is correct. Alternative 80s with Mark Bennett, if you like stuff like that, from Taylor Dane, Talent to My Heart. Mark's here every single Monday between 7 and 9. You get 2 hours of alternative 80s here on Urawa Sound. We're on the way for you next. I'll do a little bit of Samba and EMF, some 90s unbelievable coming your way inside the next 10 minutes.
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1: This is

Thursday into Friday. This is JC on Urawa Sound. Your late night wind down's coming your way tonight from 11. It could be perfect if you cannot sleep in this ridiculous heat we've got overnight. Temperatures in and around Derbyshire, I hate to say, tomorrow Friday, 33 degrees, more than it has been over the past couple of days, but it is easing off over the weekend. That was Samba and Home Wrecking, and take you back to the early 90s, in fact 1990 now. This is EMF on Urawa.

0: It is Urawa Sound. Thank you for making it, JC. Thursday night into Friday morning in about 10-15 minutes, give or take. Just after the news and sport at 11, we'll give you the late night wind down. For the last one of the week, we help you chill out in the best possible way. Not necessarily love tunes. If it's been one of them days or one of them weeks and you're still frustrated maybe at England's nil-nil draw, whatever, you can chill out with me tonight as best you can in a 30-odd degree heat with the late night wind down from 11 through until 1. Either way, for the next 2 hours and a bit, you've got me, JC. It's Urawa Sound.
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7: From the Sky News Centre at 11. More than 40,000 people have been reported missing after Venezuela was devastated by twin earthquakes. At least 188 are dead, and experts are warning that number will rise substantially. The US military says it's moving quickly to help save lives, with people still stuck under rubble. Jankiel Rosenwald from World Vision Venezuela says there are major issues with infrastructure too.
8: The water has been affected. We do not have the possibility to use the water that comes through the pipes to drink, to use. The electricity has been taken down in some areas. Gas lines, water lines have been heavily impacted.
7: The King's become the first monarch in history to publish his tax bill. His Majesty's revealed he paid £12.9 million last year, putting him among the UK's top 100 taxpayers. Andy Burnham could be Prime Minister in just over 3 weeks after Labour set out a timetable for choosing Sir Keir Starmer's replacement. The Makerfield MP is likely to be the only candidate, in which case he'll be appointed Labour leader on July 17th. A teenager has been cleared of murdering a 9-year-old girl in Somerset. The 16-year-old told his trial he'd been play fighting when he stabbed Aria Thorpe at her home in Weston-super-Mare. This might sound a lot like yesterday's headline, but it's been the UK's hottest ever June day. Just 24 hours after the record was broken, it's been topped again. Temperatures hit 36.7 degrees at Merrifield in Somerset. Weather presenter Kirsty McCabe explains why the tropical nights are making it feel even worse.
9: We cool down by sweating, and if that sweat's got nowhere to go, which is what happens when the air is really moist, then you can't cool down and your core temperature rises. So the more muggy it is, the worse it is.
7: And Manchester City have agreed a deal to sign Elliot Anderson. He comes from Nottingham Forest. That's the latest.
2: For a full 5-day weather forecast, go to erewashsound.com.
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10: It is time to wind down. This is JC, just gone 11. For the next couple of hours, it's the Late Night Wind Down. If you've never listened to this show before, simply, it's helping you chill out and relax after one of those days. Lady Gaga, Whitney Houston, and first, Michael Jackson. Tunes like this until 1 o'clock on Erewash Sound. Good evening.
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So you could have had one of them weeks boiling hot. You could have maybe left your job like Keir Starmer. You might have not had the result against the football team on Wednesday or maybe Thursday that you wanted. Either way, for the next couple of hours, I will help you chill out as best I can. It is Errol Sound with JC here until 1 o'clock with the late night wind down. That was Lady Gaga and Hold My Hand. This will be Barbra Streisand now with The Woman in Love.

0: 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That was Lamar's Never Ending Story, Tony Braxton, One Direction, and Pink are all on the way next as the late night wind down continues soon.
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0: if you're getting in the mood for the weekend and maybe you're looking forward to the next England game on Saturday night, Friday and Saturday this week. Of course, they kick off at 10 o'clock on Saturday. But here on Urawa Sound, between 9 and 1 tomorrow, Friday night and Saturday, you've got Urawa Sound's Party Classics. Getting you in the mood for the weekend. If you're anti-football, just leave it on. It could be perfect to have on an hour before the match. Some real big tunes to get you into the weekend mood. Every Friday, every Saturday, despite the World Cup is on or not, Urawa Sound's Party Classics are always here for you across the weekend. That was Pink on Urawa Sound's Late Night Wind Down with Try. And this will be Billy J. Kramer now and Brian Ferry, Slave to Love, next.
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0: turning 81 this year. Brian Ferry has just played Slave to Love on Urawa Sound's Late Night Wind Down. With JC here for Thursday with Lauren Spencer Smith and a little bit of Fragile from Julio Iglesias and Sting on the way next. It's some chilled out tunes. I use that sparingly tonight because, of course, it is a warm one. Overnight highs of about 23 to 25 degrees overnight tonight. Forget sleeping, just keep Urawa Sound on. The chilled out tunes-ish continue next.
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Latest news, latest sport coming your way tonight at midnight and until 1 o'clock. You get me, it is JC, it is Urawa Sound, and this is your late night wind down for Thursday night into Friday morning.

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5: From the Sky News Centre at midnight, at least 188 people are dead after a double earthquake rocked Venezuela. 200 others are thought to be trapped under rubble, but those numbers are expected to grow considerably. A missing persons website has the names of 40,000 who are unaccounted for. The King's become the first monarch to publish their tax bill, revealing he paid £12.9 million in 2025. That puts him among the UK's top 100 taxpayers. Meanwhile, the sovereign grant, which

0: funds His Majesty's duties increased to more than £100 million this year. Forensic accountant Professor Atul Shah says some key figures are still secret.
1: We definitely don't have a clue about the overall big picture of the king's and the royal family's wealth, their total assets, and their annual income.
0: 3 weeks today could be the day when Andy Burnham becomes Prime Minister. According to Labour's leadership timetable, if there's only one candidate, he'll succeed Sir Keir Starmer on July 17th. The record for the UK's hottest ever June day has been broken for a second day running. Temperatures reached 36.7 degrees in Merrifield in Somerset. There was a dramatic end to Group E at the World Cup, and it didn't go in Scotland's favour. Joe Rawson reports from New York.
2: Ecuador's shot 2-1 win against Germany has left Scotland on the brink of World Cup elimination. Steve Clarke's side ended the group stage with 3 points, and their only hope of progressing is finishing as one of the best third place teams. That is looking increasingly unlikely, with Ecuador's victory moving Scotland further down the rankings.
0: And Ryanair's boss says the airline's reluctantly changing its family seating rules. It's being investigated by the competition watchdog over fees charged to parents to sit next to their children. That's the latest. I'm Faye De Silva.
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5: Just gone midnight, it is Aero Sound for the next 60 minutes or just shy of. The late night wind down continues. This is your chance to chill out. It's been one of them days, one of them weeks. We take you back to the year 1987, from June of that year. U2, I still haven't found what I'm looking for. Rihanna, California King.

Early Doors on Friday morning. This is JC. It is Urawa Sound. Whatever you're doing tonight, thank you for making Urawa Sound. If you're working, hopefully you're near a freezer or near an air conditioning unit. Same applies if you're in your car. If you're in bed and you've never listened to us and you're just sort of strolling and scrolling on your phone and you've stumbled across Urawa Sound, thank you for making it Urawa Sound this morning. This is JC. We've got the late night wind down on. We do this a couple of nights a week. We give you some, and I use this term lightly, chilled out tunes. Not necessarily love songs, just songs to help you relax. And we do it a couple of nights a week. We're on until 1 o'clock this morning. That was Spandau Ballet. This is Acoustic Becky Hill now with some JLS next. I'm doing

0: This is Urawa Sound, and it is the Late Night Wind Down with JLS. Before it, Becky Hill, Acoustic Remember. She was doing a gig recently and got booed quite dramatically because she wanted to try and do loads of new music, and everyone was like, no, just play the hits. There we go, Becky Hill, who I've seen live a couple of times, and to be honest with you, it's quite decent live. Phil Collins, True Colours, Rod Stewart, and Michael Bolton, Soul Provider, all on the way next as the Late Night Wind Down continues. If you keep it out of wash down.
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Michael Bolton, Phil Collins and Rod Stewart in the middle on Urawa Sound. Of course, I do genuinely love the World Cup, so of course my YouTube algorithm is World Cup upped to the max. Recently, it gave me a show on Sky Sports, which I watched. It's about 5 years old, but it's one of the blokes from Sky Sports News who tried to track down as many people from the Euro 96 England team as possible and try to get them sorted for a reunion. It's not a bad little show, in all fairness. Travelling round ahead of the Euros from 2021. So that's how old that was. He managed to get quite a few. None turned up for a reunion, but weirdly, he tracked down Paul Ince, who during Euro 96 was hanging out with his mate Rod Stewart. And of course, we've not long played You're In My Heart. And those guys were meeting up while the England camp was on. Anyway, there we go. Weird facts for you for this early doors on. Maybe the heat's getting to me on a Friday morning. Aretha Franklin continues the late night wind down. This is JC. It's Urawa Sound.

A very good morning to you. It is Urawa Sound. The late night wind down continues until the night owls take over this morning from 1. Ella Henderson and Brave with Dr. Hook and the Spice Girls all on the way before the night owls take over from 1. And of course, if football is your thing right now, Japan, Sweden, Tunisia and the Netherlands playing in Group F. As the sort of group games draw to a close over the next couple of days. If that isn't your thing, head to the website. Cricket might be yours. Derby is set to get state-of-the-art cricket dome thanks to a funding boost. You can find out more information about that. If cricket is your thing, head to our website, urawasound.com, full of local news and information. urawasound.com is a great place to check out.

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1: 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Different types of exercise serve different purposes in improving health and fitness. Strength training requires that you move a resistance that is greater than your muscles are accustomed to moving. It will increase muscle strength, increase bone density, improve physical performance, boost metabolism, and contribute to a better body composition. Getting stronger will make many everyday tasks seem easier and help you move through your day and have more energy to do the things that you enjoy. Weight training, bodyweight exercise, cycling and circuit training can all improve muscle strength and performance. 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

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Wake up in the morning with Paul. He's here from 7, and there's a happy half hour as always from 9:30. I'll be back tonight, Friday night, with some party classics from 9. If you're struggling to sleep, the Night Owls will do the best to make you nod off overnight. They're here after the news at 1. Have yourself a great, safe Friday. This is JC. It's Erawash Sounds on a warm and muggy